0: the station that takes you all the way from the 90s till now.
1: Love.

Imagine seeing that live. Well, us here at the Hits are bringing Bruno Mars to the country. Three shows at Eden Park in March next year. It will be, that is just enormous, isn't it? So there are still some tickets available. Have a look at thehits.co.nz if you want to get clued up. Massive, probably the biggest song from Alanis Morissette, Ironic, after Rihanna on the Hits.

0: Hey, Jono, Ben and Megan here with some school holiday tips, keeping you sane and the kids occupied.
1: Hey, if you want to free up a bit of spare time for yourself, this comes highly recommended. Just play hide and seek, minus the seeking part.
2: And when that inevitably fails, well, don't worry, we've got the music part sorted for you.
0: That's right, keep it locked on the hits.

This is The Hits. Hey, so as things start to warm up, we're getting into triathlon and athletics time of year, and the Weet-Bix Kids Triathlon is coming up. Well, there's lots of events, lots at the end of the year and the start of next year. If your kids are keen to get amongst it, you can enter them right now at triathlon.co.nz. Alex Warren was here in the country a couple of weeks back. His song Passenger after 6:60 on The Hits.

0: It's Sugar Babes on the hits. George here in for the school holidays. Hey, big news if you're a Game of Thrones fan. There's obviously the original TV show, Game of Thrones, then House of the Dragon and Knight of the Seven Kingdoms. But it has just been announced that there's a brand new Game of Thrones movie that's going to be out kind of soon. It's called Aegon's Conquest. And when I say kind of soon, if you're looking forward to this, you're going to be waiting a while, actually. It's not out until 2029. But if you're a fan, that is definitely very exciting, eh? Big tune from Lewis Capaldi next, and obviously Pink's got a massive catalogue of music, but one of her new ones, it's called Trustfall. We're going to play that before 2 o'clock on The Hits.
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1: 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Yeah. They all play here. From the 90s till now. Love.

0: tonight.
1: That's fun on the hits. There is a smidge less than 2 months to go now until Jack Johnson is in the country. And nothing screams summer like Jack Johnson. Man, it's going to be cool.
2: Changing channels, I don't see them on the
1: He's got a couple of shows here in New Zealand. He's doing Auckland Spark Arena on the 20th of November. And then he's going to North Canterbury, of all places, to the Waipata Winehouse. God, that sounds awesome. That's on the 22nd of November. And you can still grab tickets. 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Miles Smith, nice to meet you. And probably the biggest song in the world this year, Sam Fender and Olivia Dean, Rain Me In, is next on The Hits.
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15: 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But it's not all rainbows and butterflies. Predictions of house price growth have been slashed, and there are some choice words about how costly our super is. 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
0: In this update, National's Nicola Willis says superannuation needs to change, with dire warnings from Treasury about the rising cost, but it'll take political consensus. National and ACT want to lift the eligibility age, but other parties aren't keen. Chloe Swarbrick is brushing off Labour, ruling her out as finance minister in any potential left-wing coalition, saying in politics no role is guaranteed. Police in Queenstown are looking for a man in his 30s who hiked Mount Dewa Summit Track on September 18, who may have seen missing Brazilian 47-year-old Erica Rodriguez Coelho. Marlborough District Council's largely contained a diesel oil spill in Keneparu Sound's Waitaria Bay and says work's going well on refloating the vessel. Plans for Red Zone Christchurch land between Fitzgerald Avenue and Stanmore Road have opened for feedback, suggesting native planting and walking and cycling tracks. That's news. In sport, even Manchester City's alumni are turning on the Premier League club after being found guilty of breaching financial rules between 2009 and 2018. The club have been found guilty of 114 Premier League charges during a time when they won four league titles and two FA Cups. David Bernstein was Manchester City's chairman between 1998 and 2003. He's told the BBC he's floored by the deception.
16: It is damning beyond belief. I think the Premier League have done an outstanding job with this.
0: And Australia will give captain Sophie Molyneux every chance to play against the White Ferns next month as she battles a hip issue. That is the latest sport. I'm Raylene Ramsey.
17: The Hits, Nelson weather, fine and clear. We've got light winds, 16 the high and 5 overnight. Tomorrow, beautiful day, fine and sunny with westerlies and a high of 18 degrees. Mainly fine on Friday, cloudy in the afternoon with westerlies and 20.
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This is The Hits with George. With it being Wednesday afternoon, let's call it a quarter of the way through the term three school holidays. If you do have kids off, hopefully it's not dragging too much. It can be a busy time, right? Taylor Swift, I Knew It, I Knew You. It's from Toy Story 5, and we're playing it after Ed Sheeran. This is The 18 on The Hits.

0: Hey, John, Ben and Megan here with some school holiday tips keeping you sane and the kids occupied.
1: Couldn't go on holiday? 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
2: And if that fails, well, hey, at least we've got the music part sorted.
0: That's right. Keep it locked on here on The Hits.

Paul is sending you on a 7-day cruise around New England and Canada. So we're celebrating the new movie, Sense and Sensibility. This trip looks awesome. Next turn to get in the draw, 5 o'clock this afternoon. So kind of just as when you finish work kind of thing. Set an alarm if you want. The amazing voice of Sena Spyro after B.O.B. Hayley Williams on the hits.

0: see me.
1: Michelle Branch on the hits. George here in for the school holidays. Maddie and PJ are having a break while the school holidays are on, by the way. So Blair is in about 20 minutes' time with the best of those two, including when PJ got the weirdest thing delivered into her letterbox that gave her this reaction.
2: Initially, I was like, this is really creepy. Is someone like... I don't know, trolling me? Is this like a targeted attack?
1: You'll genuinely never guess what it is, but you'll hear it after 3 o'clock. We'll play The Boys from Castle Street, Don't Give It Up, 6:60 and 3:05 on The Hits.
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3: When beer pong was considered irresponsible by those who wear pyjamas to bed, the Alternative Commentary Collective teamed up and rebranded it Kiwi Pong. The 2026 edition of the Kiwi Pong World Series in association with So Beer is headed to Go Media Stadium with not only a record amount of teams, but the biggest prize pool ever offered. 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

0: Rita Ora on the hits. George here in for Hayley for the school holidays. Maddie and PJ are having a break over the next couple of weeks, so Blair is in next with a whole lot of highlights from the show, including a very strange delivery into PJ's letterbox that will be explained in a few minutes' time. And at 5 o'clock, your next turn to get in the draw for the hits boarding call. We are sending you to New England on a 7-day cruise. Have a great afternoon. See you tomorrow from 10.
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10: 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Because Alzheimer's is a disease she's battling. 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So, Mum, if you're listening, hi. 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
13: In this update, a Dutch environmental group has lodged a complaint with the European Commission, claiming New Zealand's weakening or reducing environmental protections breaches the EU free trade agreement. A 64-year-old Napier woman has been charged with manslaughter over the death of a 5-year-old found on a beach in February. Police in Queenstown want to hear from a man in his 30s who hiked Mount Dewar Summit on September 18, who may have seen missing Brazilian woman Erica Rodriguez Coelho. National's Nicola Willis is renewing her claim Labor's election promises will bring tax hikes, saying she's found $18.8 billion of unfunded policies. Auckland University remains our top rank one in the 2027 Times Higher Education rankings, but has slipped to 168 on the list. That's news. In sport, former Manchester City chairman David Bernstein believes the Premier League side should be banished for breaching financial rules. The club have been found guilty of 114 Premier League charges during a period when they won four league titles as well as two FA Cups. Bernstein was Manchester City's chairman between 1998 and 2003.
14: They have to suffer a serious penalty that takes them outside the Premier League.
13: North Shore teenager Grayson Coulter continues to impress at the National Short Course Swimming Champs in Christchurch after lowering his New Zealand record for 14-year-olds in the 100-metre freestyle. He's also gone under his previous record in the 200 free. That is sport. I'm Raylene Ramsey.
15: The Hits, Nelson weather, fine and clear. We've got light winds, 16 the high and 5 overnight. Tomorrow, beautiful day, fine and sunny with westerlies and a high of 18 degrees. Mainly fine on Friday, cloudy in the afternoon with westerlies and 20.
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18: Good afternoon, welcome to Wednesday, halfway through the week. Nice, Blair here and for Maddie and PJ as they are away on holiday, enjoying the school holidays, the traffic, the fun, the chaos, the busyness. So have yourselves a fantastic holiday, guys. Now, we've got some best bits of Maddie and PJ coming up. One this hour I think is quite fascinating. Now, we know that stealing is wrong, right? But we're all probably guilty of, taking things that, yeah, we probably shouldn't have. Like little things, but, you know, stealing is stealing. But is it also stealing when you share it with other people? You're going to have to, yeah. That's coming up very shortly. You need to hear the story. Also, Shaggy on the way, it is Lady Gaga. Always remember us this way. You're on The Hits.

Alex Warren, Fever Dream. You're on the hits with Blair and for Maddie and PJ. And a massive thanks to the Chemist Warehouse, the home of big brand vitamins at the lowest prices every day. School holidays, an exciting time. I see lots of families travelling. I was passed by a couple of families in their SUVs today. And yeah, they looked stoked. They looked wrapped to be in the car together. It's always a challenge travelling together with the family. Games are good. Although yesterday I was speaking about this. I Spy, not a big fan of that. I think there's some, yeah, there's some things that need to be dealt with the I Spy game, because too many of us spy something beginning with S, and that was a shop, and it was like 5 kilometres ago, and it's not visible anymore, and you just, yeah, there's some things that need to be worked out. Yesterday I spoke about car cricket, which I think is a champion game, and I've created another one for the election season, a political billboard game. It's kind of like cricket, but with political billboards. You choose a party that you like the least, and you start counting the political billboards, and as soon as you hit the party that you don't like, you're out. That's, yeah, I don't know. Give it a go. See how you go. And if you've got any other ideas, then let me know. 4487 on the text. I don't know, those billboards, do you reckon they get you more votes? They are massive. And some of them aren't that flattering. I don't know if it'd make me turn. I don't know. It's Shaggy, Angel, you're on the hits.

0: Hey, Jono, Ben and Megan here with some school holiday tips, keeping you sane and the kids occupied.
1: Hey, if you want to free up a bit of spare time for yourself, this comes highly recommended. Just play hide and seek, minus the seeking part.
2: And when that inevitably fails, well, don't worry, we've got the music part sorted for you.
0: That's right, keep it locked on the hits.

0: Stumbling in, Cyril, you're on the hit with Blair and for Maddie and PJ for the school holidays. Now, I just want to say something. I just want to say stealing's wrong. You shouldn't steal anything, Kate. I just want to start by saying that. But we've all probably, at some point in our lives, been guilty of, well, in theory it's stealing, but we probably didn't feel like it was because the thing might have been, I don't know, it's like that whole classic, if your neighbour's got like a lemon tree and the lemons are leaning over your fence, I mean, do they fall on your side? Are they yours if you pick them off? The, you know, those kind of things where it's like, it probably is, but it's such a, I don't know. I want you to have a listen to this. Matthew had some stuff taken from him, and I thought it was kind of funny, but obviously in a very serious way.
1: I've been waiting on a delivery, and it was a delivery that was meant to be made to my house, but for some reason the delivery got made to work, and I had not received it, and I was getting a message from the person that was sending it to me saying, hey, have you got it? Have you got it? And what usually happens if something does get sent to work is that we would get an email to say from the reception to say something's arrived, come and collect it.
2: Or they're very efficient at notifying us.
1: So good. Or they'll say, I'll put it in the mail room, go and get it. And I was like, it hadn't arrived at home. And then I found out actually it was being delivered to work. And I thought, well, it hasn't arrived here either. I haven't got the message. But one day I thought, I'll go and have a look in the mail room and see if I can find it. Lo and behold, it was in the mail room. But then when I went back at the end of the day to get it, the mail room was locked. I couldn't get in there to get it. So it stayed in the mail room over the weekend. And I thought to myself, on Monday, when I come into work, this was yesterday, I've got to get the delivery outside of out of the mail room. So I walk into the mail room yesterday at work. It's not there. And then I come out into the office, and all of a sudden I start to see, I'm going to tell you what the delivery was.
2: I was going to say, you're being very mysterious about this delivery. What was the delivery?
1: It was a bunch of Schweppes cans, like soda water and tonic water. I do some work
2: for
1: them.
2: You love a bit of Schweppes.
1: I do. And I do a little bit of work for them, and they were sending me some product. So I was looking around the office, and all of a sudden I started to see a Schweppes can here, a tonic can there, a soda can there. There was a ginger beer can over here. And that's when I realized someone had taken the cans out of the mailroom and had put them on what we refer to here in our office as the free table, which means anything that goes on the table is up for grabs. People know this. It's a free-for-all. Sometimes you will see food out there. Sometimes you'll see some, like, CDs.
2: But it never lasts long.
1: It doesn't, like, know. The vultures.
2: Things get snapped up so fast.
1: All of my cans, gone. Every single one of them. And I cannot stress how many cans had been sent to me at work.
2: So, well, like, there was just this trail of evidence around the office.
1: Oh, my God.
2: And you're like, oh, no, oh, no, oh, no! How many people have had
1: it
2: my
1: seems
2: cans?
1: Like every single person in the office had got their hands on my cans.
2: Were you like, you're welcome, everybody?
1: People started to get sheepish and were going, oh, I can give them back. And I was like, no, it's too late. They're gone.
2: So is it because there was no name?
1: There was no name on them.
2: No name on them. You can't get mad at that.
1: No, I know. It's no one's fault, but it's just an awkward situation where someone accidentally took something that didn't belong to them.
2: I mean, was it you who had something at the airport? Did I imagine that? Didn't you take the wrong bag?
1: Yeah, Country Road duffel bag with your friend Katrina Jones.
2: That's right.
1: Who I didn't know at the time. I didn't know at the time. I posted about it on Facebook saying I've got home only to realise I accidentally picked up the wrong duffel bag off the conveyor belt. And my friend got in touch saying, I think my friend Katrina did the exact same thing. Maybe you've got each other's bags. And lo and behold, we did.
2: Two things here. Shows how small New Zealand is.
1: Truly.
2: And also how every bloody second person had a Country Road bag back in that time.

0: I got a bit of a crush on her. Ella Langley, Be Her. You're on the Hits of Blair and for Maddie and PJ, these school holidays. And this week, we launch the Hits boarding call to New England. How good. We are celebrating the release of a new movie, Sense and Sensibility. And we want to send you and a mate to New England in the USA, flying to New York and enjoying a 7-day Princess Cruise Canada and New England cruise, flying United Airlines and Air New Zealand. How good is that? It is completely free. All you need to do, listen out for the cue to call. Three times a day throughout the week, you can get yourself in the draw 8, midday, and just after 5 with myself. Also, make sure your passport is valid as well. I know they're, it's kind of like, you know, when you have to get a warrant for your car and it always turns up at the same time every year. I think that's what's happened with passports because they last for 10 years or something, and there's been a lot of passports that have had to be renewed recently. So make sure you check that. Listen out for your cue to call at 5. Maddie and PJ, we're talking about taking something that wasn't yours accidentally, and we got some great calls about that.
1: Matty had a bit of a mix-up after a special delivery of tonic soda and ginger beer was sent to him at work, and it turns out his name wasn't clearly written on the package.
2: And so somehow all of those cans got put on what we call the free table at work, and every man and his dog had helped themselves to my cans.
1: How good's a free table,
2: though? I know. When it works for you, it works, right?
1: Yeah, exactly. So we wanted to know, what was the mix-up? Did someone take something of yours or vice versa? 0800 The Hit. So you can text us 4487. Mark is joining us first up. G'day, Mark.
3: How are you going? All right?
2: Very well, yeah, Mark.
1: Very well, Mark. What was the mix-up?
3: So it was a night out in town, bit of a shared sort of leaner situation in a bar, and I accidentally took another person's cell phone home with me because we had matching cell phone covers.
1: Oh, no.
3: When I obviously got home, I realised I had two cell phones on me.
2: Oh, no.
3: But as a result, the lady that I'd taken the phone of, she didn't have like a lock on her cell phone, so it was just a swipe left and it unlocked the phone. I was able to go into the contacts and find Mum. And the contacts rang her mother to let her know I'd taken her phone accidentally. I was so sorry, more than happy to meet her wherever to return the phone. So, you know, no nastiness or anything came from it. The young lady was very thankful I returned the phone because it had obviously all the cards and everything in the
1: I'd be so stoked if it was Mark that had my phone. He sounds like a good, decent guy.
2: And can I also say, Mark, it doesn't sound like this is where the story ended up, but God, it sounds like the start of a good rom-com. I'd watch that movie. I'd watch it.
3: Love it. Absolutely love it.
2: Thanks, Mark. Appreciate it. Hey, some really good texts coming through to 4487. Listen to this one from Cherie. We went to America and my husband grabbed his suitcase. Bear in mind, I had printed his face on the suitcase so he wouldn't lose it. I asked where his face was. He said it came off. Fast forward to when we got to the hotel, he asked if I'd changed the lock. It was then he realised he didn't have his case. He'd picked up someone else's. The best part is we even had an Apple tag in the suitcase, and he got a notification to his phone to say he'd left something behind, but he didn't bother to check it when it flashed up.
1: Come on.
2: You can lead a horse to water, eh? Honestly.
1: Siobhan is joining us now on 0800 The Hit. Siobhan, what was the mix-up for you?
4: It wasn't for me. It was my mother, and she'll be mortified that I'm telling this story.
2: Brilliant. Tell it.
4: she accidentally stole a car.
2: Oh, my God.
4: So she was at the supermarket, and she has one of those push-start cars. She's got, like, a really common car, like a Toyota Aqua. And she accidentally took someone else's car who had left their keys in their car.
2: Oh, my God. So it automatically starts.
4: So it automatically started. She didn't think anything of it. Same car. Drove out of the car park, got halfway home, like reached back to grab something that she thought was in her back seat, realised it was not her car, freaked out, drove back to the supermarket, saw her car in the car
2: Unbelievable.
1: Park. Oh, that is amazing.
4: And the other person just still inside doing their shot.
2: So hang on, did your mum just then park up the car, get out and pretend like nothing had ever happened?
4: No, she didn't. She like rang me and she was like, what do I do? Do I just leave? Like, do I just pretend it didn't happen? And we were like, you should probably go in just in case they've got security cameras or something.
1: That
4: in
1: is.
2: What's her name? What's her name, Siobhan?
1: Yeah.
4: Amanda.
2: The little felon. The little felon.
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0: Do you by chance know your postie? Like you could contact them today if you had any questions? Growing up in the country, and I still live rurally, we know our postie. You've got their cell phone number. You can give them a call, ask them where stuff is, which is kind of nice. Paige lives in the country. She's loving rural life. However, you do from time to time end up with some rather unusual things in your mailbox, as Paige found out. That's coming up. Steal My Girl, One Direction, on the hits.

0: Right, Where's My Husband? You're on the hits with Blair and for Maddie and PJ. Now, I live rurally. I grew up on a dairy farm, and now Peach, she lives rurally. Actually, Maddie does as well. And for those of you that have never lived on a farm, when it comes to getting your mail, it's kind of a big deal. You might not have seen anyone for a few days, so you have a bit of a relationship with your posting, and it's always exciting when you get mail, even though it's just normally massive, massive bills. But you know, when you get some cool mail, it's all good. But the other weird thing that happens in the country is that sometimes you end up with just really weird things in your mailbox. I don't know if this happens in town. I don't know. Maybe it does. After a big night out, you find a couple of empty bottles. I don't know. But in the country, you can get bags of avocados and fruit. Not ideal if you go away on holiday and you come back and your letterbox is full of fruit. But yeah, sometimes you can end up with some odd things, some pleasant things and some not so pleasant things, as Peach found out.
1: So this morning I was checking the mailbox and I always get very excited. I don't know if this is a country thing, but there's like an added level of excitement when you're waiting on mail, okay? Especially if you've got a package on the way.
2: You're constantly waving to the woman that delivers your packages.
1: Well, I'm driving in and out of town a bit and I often happen to go past her route. So we do have just kind of like this, hello, and I know when it's a good day. Simply by the look on her face.
2: Is it a smile or is it something? Is it a twinkle in the eye?
1: Sometimes she'll do even a hand gesture.
2: Right.
1: I think just to catch my attention.
2: Yeah.
1: And other times it's just a knowingness. It's like yeah. We just know.
2: Something's coming.
1: I checked the box this morning and there wasn't a package. It was maybe your local farmer's weekly paper, which you get rurally. And then there was a potato, and not just a regular potato. The potato had been drawn on with a Vivid, glasses, and like a little face. And I was like, what the hell? Who has put this animated spud in my letterbox? I turn it over and it says in Vivid, Harry Potato. Like Harry Potter, but potato. And initially I was like, this is really creepy. Is someone like, I don't know, trolling me? Is this like a targeted attack? It's a potato, but it's tripping me out. And then I thought, is this a nice gesture by someone, like a kid that lives up the road, and maybe this is like their project that they've done at school, and I don't know, they pop it in local letterbox. Creepy or cute?
2: What do you mean? I've got so many questions. First of all, what do you mean to do with it?
1: Well, that was the thing. I was like, even scared to touch it. I was like, where has this potato come from? But I was so curious to turn it over. And that, I'm actually glad I did, because then I got to see that it was Harry Potato.
2: You're down a quiet road as well.
1: Yeah, I know. This is the thing. So it feels like you'd have to intentionally go out of your way to pop it in our mailbox.
2: And was it giving you kid vibes, like drawn by a kid?
1: It was quite talented. I mean, like, the writing was, I could clearly make it out. It was maybe adult writing. So that's kind of creepy.
2: Yeah, if it was a kid, I'd kind of be like, oh, cute, a neighbourhood kid.
1: Oh, cute.
2: Who thinks this is a lovely thing to do. If it's an adult going around drawing on potatoes and then putting it in random people's letterboxes.
1: Harry Potato. But it was like, it wasn't even in anything. It was just by itself, rogue. Not in a container. It was like, initially, oh, is it a PR package? No. It was completely out of the blue. This just little agria sitting in my box.

0: Justin Bieber daisies here on the Hits. We'll play it in for Maddie and PJ. Lots going on. After four, the Fray coming to New Zealand. Very excited. The support act is also awesome. All the details about that gig, where you can grab tickets, and how you can win a double pass today coming up after four. Also, got a Ninja Slushie for you to win for summer. That's going to be great. And we talk about travellers. Well, more about those people that don't travel that much. I don't do a lot of international travel. You can always spot people who don't travel a lot. They wear extremely comfortable clothing. They're prepared for every possible scenario. They're clutching everything within an inch of its life, like every decision they make could be the end of their. Yeah, we know who you are. We discuss the wonders of the untraveled traveller with Maddie and PJ after four.
1: Maddie and PJ on the Hits.
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16: In this update, a Dutch environmental group has launched a complaint with the European Commission, claiming breaches of environmental clauses in our free trade agreement. It points to our reverse ban on oil and gas exploration, LNG terminal plans, and stopping legal climate claims against emitters. The Prime Minister says former Speaker Adrian Rudafe had huge mana and respect across Parliament, and his death today is a real loss. Commuters in the city of Sales have taken more than a million trips on the brand new CRL in its first 2 weeks, led by West Aucklanders. Tararua District Council says Norsewood's water is safe to drink and there's no risk to public health, but it's now checking pipes and infrastructure to work out why manganese levels are still too high. Laneways released its February 2027 festival lineup at Western Springs in Auckland, headlined by Irish post-punk band Fontaines DC, alongside Paramore's Hayley Williams. In sport, Manchester City chief executive Ferran Soriano is defiant, at least internally, over his Premier League club being found guilty of more than 100 financial rule breaches. An internal video sent to City staff overnight has been leaked to English media outlets, with Soriano pleading the club's innocence. The lid appears to have been lifted on the secret NRL Grand Final Entertainment Act. ARL Commission boss Peter Valandis had promised fans a surprise act before kickoff after negotiations with Australian singer Tones and I fell flat. The Daily Telegraph reports there'll be an emotional tribute to Jai Arrow, who has motor neurone disease. They say a group of Aussie artists will sing You'll Never Walk Alone. That's news and sport.
17: The Hits, Nelson weather, fine and clear. We've got light winds, 16 the high and 5 overnight. Tomorrow, beautiful day, fine and sunny with westerlies and a high of 18 degrees. Mainly fine on Friday, cloudy in the afternoon with westerlies and 20.
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20: Not this week. Blair here. And for Maddie and PJ, they're away for the school holidays. But the good news, we've got a whole bunch of best of bits of Maddie and PJ, which is kind of cool. It's kind of nice. So coming up this hour, we're going to be talking about travelling. If you're not somebody who does a lot of travelling, I don't do a lot of travelling. You know, when you go overseas and you're like, it is weird when you have to make decisions when you're travelling. You're like, it feels like every decision is the biggest decision you'll ever make, and you clutch onto your money and your goods like you're going to get robbed at every... Yeah. Yeah. So if you're like that, you're like me. We talk about country bumpkins travelling shortly. Also, Keith Urban on the way. Looking forward to having this lady in the country. How good's this going to be? Olivia Dean, So Easy to Fall in Love on The Hits.

0: One Too Many, Pink and Keith Urban. This is The Hits. We'll play it in for Maddie and PJ.
1: The Hits welcomes The Fray.
0: This will just be the coolest gig. It's just going to be magic. If you are a fan of The Fray and you like their music, it's just one of those gigs where you're going to be able to sing along to every song. They got quite a few cool songs. Obviously, remembering back to the Grey's Anatomy days. And this is really cool as well. Dashboard Confessional. If you think you know the band, search them out. They've got a song called Vindicated, also an amazing song called Stolen. Vindicated was off the soundtrack to one of the Spider-Man movies, another amazing tune. I'm so stoked that these bands are touring again. How good. There's so many artists that are like, you know what, we'll never tour again, and it's just great to see that they are. Not that these guys said that. So, The Fray, they're going to be performing at Event Finder Stadium in Auckland on the 17th of Feb. Obviously, tickets are available now at Ticketek. And if you would like to win a double, which I have to give away today, then all you need to do is text FRAY to 4487. And before the end of the show today, I could be giving you a call. So text FRAY to 4487. Benson Boone on the way. It is Avicii. Aloe Black, Wake Me Up. This is The Hits.

0: Hey, John, Ben and Megan here with some school holiday tips, keeping you sane and the kids occupied.
1: Couldn't go on holiday? Well, an affordable solution is take the kids to the airport and they can watch other families go on holiday.
2: And if that fails, well, hey, at least we've got the music part sorted.
0: That's right. Keep it locked on here on The Hits.

0: Benson Boone, sorry I'm here for someone else. You're on the hits with Blair. I'm actually in for someone else. I'm in for Maddie and PJ. They are away on school holidays at the moment. PJ chasing the kids, and I'd imagine, I don't know what Maddie's chasing, but I'm sure he's having a good time. Now, I've got to admit, I'm a bit of a rookie when it comes to travelling, and I really admire people who travel all the time, because when you don't, you kind of wonder, how do they have the confidence just to go somewhere and figure it out? I remember going to Melbourne with my wife about 15 years ago, and everyone was like, oh, the trains and the trams, they're amazing. You can just jump on and off. And I was terrified of that, because this was before Google Maps was really a thing on your phone. So I'd be thinking, what if I get on this train, miss my stop, get off somewhere completely random and have absolutely no idea where I am? Then it gets dark, and then you're just standing there thinking, well, I suppose I could just sleep in the bush. So if you're a bit of a country bumpkin when it comes to traveling, I completely understand. Maddie and PJ had a great chat about country bumpkins and traveling.
1: Yesterday morning, I flew from Auckland to Queenstown, and I drove to the airport, and I parked my car near the airport.
2: Yep.
1: And I ordered an Uber to pick me up and bring me to the domestic terminal. Mm-hmm. And I could track him. So I could see that the Uber was coming towards me down the road, and he was heading in my direction. But about 300 metres away from where I was, the Uber stopped, and I could see him up ahead.
2: Right.
1: He hadn't made it to me. He'd pulled over onto the side of the road. And then I saw another man get into the Uber. And I thought, oh, God. He's gotten in the wrong Uber, this guy, obviously.
2: Hey, we've all done that at one point or another.
1: Yeah, but then they left. They took off.
2: So oh, no.
1: Because usually the Uber driver would say, Uber for Matt.
2: Yeah.
1: And if he said, oh, no, I'm sorry.
2: No, I'm Adrian.
1: Yep.
2: Yeah.
1: So they started to drive off, and I had to stand on the road and flag my Uber driver down, wave to him. So the Uber driver slowed down, parked up next to me, and wound down the window. And I said, I think this is my Uber. And the guy said, are you Matt? I said, yes, I'm Matt. And he said, oh, sorry, this guy got into the Uber, and I asked if it was for Matt. And then he said, are you not Matt, to this guy sitting in the front seat? And he goes, no, no, no, I'm Bob.
2: Bob, what are you up to?
1: Anyway, I said, where are you going, Bob? He said, I'm going to the airport. I said, well, why don't you just stay in that Uber and come with me? Like, we're both going the same direction. So I got in the Uber with Bob and the Uber driver, and we took off. And Bob said to me, sorry, I'm up in the big smoke. This is my first ever Uber ride.
2: Are you sure it was Bob, not BJ, my husband?
1: Bob had to call his daughter, who had booked him his Uber, to say, sorry, honey, I got in the wrong Uber.
2: Oh, no, Dad! Dad, this is what happens when you come out, Dad.
1: Exactly. Bob was travelling from, like, near Nelson, like, rural Nelson area, up to Auckland for the first time.
2: Oh,
1: never been in the big smoke. Never had an Uber ride before. And it just got me thinking, this must happen time and time again when the country bumpkin comes to the big smoke.
2: So when BJ and I started dating, he obviously was a farmer in the Wairarapa. I was living in Melbourne. And when he came to Melbourne for the first time, it was like he was in shock.
1: Yeah.
2: And he was so overwhelmed.
1: Yeah.
2: He was like, whoa,
1: yeah.
2: Whoa. Like any time a new person, he was just like, you could tell his body would take like 2 to 3 days to adapt to the new environment. Like, he was so out of place.
1: Yeah.

0: It is the latest from court today. Lay your head, you're on the hits with Blair and for Maddie and PJ. Now, Noel Leemings have a massive sellout on at the moment, and you can score some mean-ass deals on big brands and TVs, whiteware, computers, smartphones, loads more. So we decided to duck in there and score a Ninja Slushie, because these things are amazing, especially when it comes to summer holidays. Mate, slushies for everybody. So a massive thanks to Noel Leeming and Shark Ninja. And what we've decided to do is we've decided to make this the prize for Rate the Hits. So Rate the Hits is something we do where you tell us what you think of the music we play, what you'd like to hear a little bit more of, what you may be sick of hearing. It's just a great way for you to be completely honest about the music we play. So you can go to thehits.co.nz, you can rate it that way, or if you text music to 4487, I will fire you the link, Rate the Hits, and you're in to win a Ninja Slushie thanks to Noel Leeming and Shark Ninja. Now, Maddie and PJ away, we've been playing Best of Bits, and we've been talking about travelling, especially those that don't travel often, especially the country bumpkins, and we asked you for your calls and your stories, and you delivered.
1: What happened when the country bumpkin went to the big smoke?
2: Yeah, someone accidentally got in my Uber yesterday that I'd
1: Bob.
2: Ordered. Bob had travelled up from the South Island, had never been in an Uber before and didn't quite know how it worked. And so when the Uber driver pulled up on the side of the road, he just thought, well, that must be mine, and jumped in.
1: There are some amazing texts to get through. Should we go to the calls? Do you have a favourite text?
2: Yeah, I love this one. I'll never forget going on holiday to the city with Dad, a real South Island farmer when we were young. He would drive down one ways the wrong way, not indicate anywhere, drive over those flat roundabouts, and even drove through the KFC drive-through the wrong
1: way. Dad, liability! Helen's joining us. Helen, what happened when you went to the big smoke?
3: Well, not so much me, although I have to say all of these stories resonate because my husband does all of them. He's one of those guys that kind of, you know, started working on the dozers, you know, on the earth machines when he was 15, worked in Murupara, blah, blah, blah. Anyway, I was really lucky. I got to fly overseas with a sports team. So he decided he was going to fly over and meet me after the tournament so that we could go off and have a holiday.
1: Yeah.
3: I had to do a folder with every single step from the time he got on Wellington Airport.
1: Yeah.
3: And there was a couple of transfers and what gate he had to go to and who he had to talk to.
2: Yeah.
3: And if it all fell apart, this is the numbers that you call.
2: Yeah. I knew it. Yeah. Helen, I know a woman who had to go so far as to say to her husband, so you're going to go up the escalator, then you're going to turn left. You're going to walk past the bookshop. You're going to go into the security. Like, that's how detailed it had to
1: brilliant.
2: Be.
1: Brilliant. Helen, you're a trooper. Sarah has called through. Welcome in, Sarah. What happened when you went to the big smoke?
4: Oh, g'day. I went to my friend's hen's night, and I'm from the West Coast, so no public transport. And I know I needed to get back to my flight at the airport, so I looked up the bus, and I thought, oh, sweet, there's a bus that's going, and it takes about 45 minutes to get there, that'll be cool. Jumped on, and as I was sitting on the bus, I just had this sinking feeling of, oh my God, we're making so many little stops.
1: Oh, you're like, what is this?
4: And it took like 30 minutes to get out of basically Queen Street.
2: Yeah.
4: And I had this sinking feeling of just, oh, I'm going to miss my flight. Yeah. I didn't think about the bus making all these stops.
1: Oh, that is so good.
2: 5 minute drive and we go straight and we'll be there and it'll be fine.
1: What could go wrong? This text is my favourite. I was visiting Auckland, didn't realise how narrow the roads were, and I opened the Uber door after a few drinks. A bus blew the Uber door off and the door slid down the road. Damon, do you reckon you can beat that one?
5: I sincerely doubt it.
1: Okay, what do you got, Damon? What happened in the big smoke?
5: In all fairness, Wellington Airport is really confusing.
1: Yeah, it is! It is!
5: I get lost there and I live here.
2: Yeah, fair enough.
5: No, I originally lived in Auckland and then moved to Christchurch, but eventually moved to Invercargill and then moved to Matara, which is outside of Gore.
1: Right.
2: Yeah.
5: So the town has got a freezing works and antique shop and a pub and an RSA. So that's about it.
1: Right.
5: Lived there for about, 10 years or something. And then we decided to move to Wellington after my wife finished studying at SIT. And it was like stepping into Cyberpunk 2077. you know, and coming from Matara, just neon lights and, you know, traffic everywhere, and it's, you know,
1: yeah.
5: Modern things
1: like
5: trains and buses.
1: Yeah. What are these things?
2: The noise is like going to sleep at night. What's
1: yeah,
2: the noise?
1: That's it. I think it is a like an overstimulation of the senses. You're just not used to it.
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0: Now, we all need a place to escape mentally, you know, just a little bit of time out. For some people, it's reading, surfing, I ride motorbikes. The supermarket's quite a relaxing place, unless this particular thing happens. It happened to PJ recently, and it happens to me quite often. More on that soon. It's Keisha.
18: Wake up in the morning. Coming in feeling like P. Diddy.
19: Hey, what up, girl?
18: Grab my glasses, I'm out the door. I'm gonna hit this city.
19: Let's
18: before
19: go.
18: I leave, brush my teeth with a bottle of Jack. 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

0: Streaming everywhere on iHeartRadio, this is The Hits. Blair here, and for Maddie and PJ, they are away on school holidays, but a massive thanks to the show sponsor, Chemist Warehouse, the home of big brand fragrances at the lowest prices every day. I've actually got to pop in there on the way home because there have been sick people in the house, so I'll be seeing you soon, Chemist Warehouse. Now, I don't know about you, but I know that I kind of have different modes. You know, when you go to work, you're like, I'm work you, you're work you, and you know, you function at work, and then at home you switch into another mode. And but there are some spaces and places where you just kind of zone out. I definitely do. You just kind of go, oh yeah, take your foot off the gas, put it in neutral, and you're just like, oh my gosh, just having like a mental health break. And I visit the supermarket quite often, and I really love walking around a supermarket. I'll just take a little longer because I just find it a really, really relaxing space. However, every now and again, this particular thing happens, and it happened to PJ, and it's kind of like my worst nightmare when I'm in the chill out, mental health, relax mode.
1: Hey, I had a moment this morning. You know how some days you just don't want to bump into anyone when you're out and about running your errands? You're just trying to keep a low profile. It's like I've got my cap on, I've got my activewear, and I'm just not in the zone that I'm going to perform my best. Do you know what I mean?
2: Totally, because there are mornings where sometimes I'll duck out the door early to go and do errands, and I'll just chuck on clothes like I haven't even showered or anything.
1: Yeah, you just feel a bit gross, right? Yeah. So I had one of those moments at the grocery store this morning. There was this girl that I've sort of met a few times and I know on like small talk level, and I spotted her from across the store and all of a sudden just became a bit of a mission to try and not bump in. And I mean that in a nice way, just because it's quite an intimate store.
2: Yeah.
1: And I knew that that thing would happen where you constantly bump into them several times.
2: When you say intimate, do you mean the fancy supermarket across the road?
1: It's not the fancy supermarket. It's just a nice, I like to support local. And
2: support local.
1: Anyway, so it was a slightly smaller supermarket, and I saw this kind of girl that I know, you know, we've met a few times, but I knew that it would be really riding that small talk, right? So I just kept kind of making my way, and I got out quickly, and I was like, dude, I almost needed like Pink Panther in the background because I was like popping my head around the shelves trying to be stealth. And then I managed to get out the store unseen, so I was like, sweet, here we go. And you know me, I'm quite a chaotic hot mess. I've got like Frankie in my front pack, my 7-month-old. And then I'm like, okay, she still hasn't seen me, but I was just trying to get the trolley back into the trolley bay. And it's a kind of different kind of trolley bay. It's like wedged right up against the window of the grocery store.
2: Because do you almost think it's worse? Like when you're trying to avoid someone and you lock eyes, I almost think it's tempting fate. Like it's almost welcoming in them looking at you.
1: So you kind of just look the other way.
2: Yes.
1: But I was like, okay, right, I'm pretty much in the clear here. And then I go to put my trolley away, but I lost control of it. And it starts hurtling towards the window. She's literally standing in front of the window, and I'm like, surely she's not going to. And then it goes, boom. And she does this massive wave. I'm like, hi. You, how's it going? But you know, it was okay because I was out of the store.
2: Yeah, you were in a safe zone.
1: We were good to go. I had the art.
2: Yeah. So it doesn't matter that you mortified yourself in front of all of these people by chucking the trolley into the window. You didn't have to make the small talk.

0: It's time.
1: Louis Capaldi, Forget Me. This is The Hits with Blair and for Maddie and PJ, getting ready to drive you home for a Wednesday. Kind of hoping that the traffic where you are is a little thinner due to school holidays. I did ask the question yesterday, is traffic a little bit thinner? However, for some of you, not so much. I got a message from Queenstown, very busy. But obviously Queenstown, it's a bit of a hot spot. I'd imagine a few people hitting the mountain throughout the school holidays. This would be the one to do it in, so yeah. Aside from the holiday hotspots, I'm assuming traffic's a little thinner where you are. Love to hear from you. Where are you? Is traffic thinner? 4487 on the text. Coming up after 5, I've learnt something today that I didn't know before, that when it comes to having pets, some people have pets that aren't actually pets. They don't have like a heart. They don't have an actual pet, but they call it a pet. Yeah. More on that with Maddie and PJ. And we want to send you on an amazing trip to New England, USA. It is The Hits boarding call to New England, thanks to the new Sense and Sensibility movie. Your cue to call to get yourself in the draw after news, sport and weather next.
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12: In this update, the Prime Minister says New Zealand honours its commitments. A Dutch environmental group has accused us of breaching a clause of the EU free trade agreement around environmental protections. Chris Luxon insists we have strong environmental bona fides. National says despite a lack of cross-party consensus, it will still campaign on lifting the age for getting superannuation. Treasury says by 2031, an unsustainable 28% of the tax take will go into super and interest rate costs. And a former child psychologist is facing fresh charges while already on bail for historic sexual allegations. Police have contacted 90 individuals known to the 63-year-old Ricky Tan and are asking any other victims to come forward. That's news. In sport and to the NPC, Beauden Barrett will start at fullback in his first game for Taranaki in 6 years. He's been named in the 15 jersey, while fellow All Black Josh Jacom is at first five for Sunday's home clash against winless Wellington. Ranfurly Shield holders Counties Monaco have named an unchanged run-on side for their first defence against Hawke's Bay on Saturday. First five, Macklin Robertson is set to make his Canterbury debut via the bench in their match against Manawatu and Palmerston North. He's the son of former Canterbury player and coach Scott Robertson. And the NRL will honour retired South Sydney player Jai Arrow as a part of the grand final pre-match entertainment featuring the song You'll Never Walk Alone. That's news.
13: The Hets Nelson weather, fine and clear. We've got light winds, 16 the high and 5 overnight. Tomorrow, beautiful day, fine and sunny with westerlies and a high of 18 degrees. Mainly fine on Friday, cloudy in the afternoon with westerlies and 20.
14: Not on the hits today. Blair on the hits. Driving you home. Maddie and PJ having a bit of a break. School holidays. Fair enough. They got kids. So that's good. Mine are a bit older now, so school holidays are a little bit different. A holiday. Actually, just speaking of holidays, how good is a holiday? How good is a holiday when you don't have to pay for it? That would be amazing. Well, we have something very cool for you to win this week. A Hit Sporting Call wants to send you to New England thanks to the new Sense and Sensibility movie to celebrate. We're going to send you and a friend to New England in the USA. You and a friend could fly to New York and enjoy a 7-day Princess Cruise Canada and New England cruise flights thanks to United Airlines and Air New Zealand, and that's free. That is amazing. That's an incredible trip. So, all you got to do is be the first one right now to call me on 0800 The Hits, and I will place you firmly in the draw to win this amazing holiday. And because it's just for two, I mean, hey, you could try and see if you could pay for the kids to go, or you couldn't. You could just go yourself. You could just do that. Yeah, you should.

0: Hey, Jono, Ben and Megan here with some school holiday tips, keeping you sane and the kids occupied.
1: Hey, if you want to free up a bit of spare time for yourself, this comes highly recommended. Just play hide and seek, minus the seeking part.
2: And when that inevitably fails, well, don't worry, we've got the music part sorted for you.
0: That's right, keep it locked on the hits.

0: 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You're on the Hits with Blair and for Maddie and PJ.
1: The Hits boarding call to New England.
0: To celebrate the movie Sense and Sensibility, which is an amazing looking movie, we want to send you and that someone special to New England and New York and enjoy a 7-day Princess Cruise, Canada and a New England cruise and flights, thanks to United Airlines and Air New Zealand. I've got Julie on the phone. Hello, Julie, how are you?
2: I'm good, how are you?
0: I'm very good. Now, my Julie, you're at the gym.
2: Yes, I am. So, I'm getting ready for the cruise.
0: You're at the gym. What are you doing? Are you on the the bike or the treadmill?
2: No, the treadmill at the moment. Doing the incline.
0: You're doing your incline. What level incline are you, Julie?
2: Oh, 15 at the moment.
0: Oh, where do you go up to?
2: That's my furthest at the moment.
0: Yeah. Oh, well, finish strong. Finish strong, Julie. Finish strong. How long have you been on there?
2: 20 minutes so far.
0: Nice work. Oh, that's so good. That's so good. Obviously, you're listening on iHeartRadio, which is very exciting. And you've called me while you're on your trip. I don't know how you're doing all that. Hey, you are the first caller through, which means you are in the draw to go on this amazing trip to New York as we celebrate Sense and Sensibility and obviously go on that cruise. Have you been on a cruise before, Julie?
2: I have never been on a cruise.
0: Well, have a listen to this. Have a listen to this while you're on your treadmill, Julie.
2: All right.
0: You got a Vegas-style casino, proper theatre, live bands, music, nightclubs, movies under the stars, swimming pools, multiple restaurants, buffet dining. Apparently, you can just eat whenever you want. And yeah. So, does that sound like a bit of you?
2: Oh, that sounds like a bit of me. I might have to take my bestie of 50 years. We've just turned 60, and we're starting our bucket list.
0: Oh, this is awesome. Man, I can't believe you're on a treadmill at the moment as well. That's impressive. That's great.
2: I know, and I can still talk at the same time.
0: Well, I don't know, that's good. You're doing good. Hey, well done, mate. You hold there, and I'm very impressed. That is stunning. Julie on a treadmill, ringing and listening to the hits on the treadmill. That is awesome. Well done. Congratulations. More chances for you to get yourself in the draw next tomorrow morning, 8 a.m.

0: Sabrina Carpenter, Espresso. You're on the hits with Blair driving you home for the school holidays and for Maddie and PJ. Now, when it comes to pets, I love pets. I have pretty much been around pets my entire life. We grew up on a farm, so generally there's dogs associated with that. And I don't think farmers necessarily were the best at fixing their cats. So it was normally a couple of dogs and on, I kid you not, we had so many cats. I think we had over 20 at one point. Obviously, they weren't all named. I don't think my sister managed to name them all. But anyway, been around pets for a long, long time. Love them dearly. School holidays, great for kids if they can always get out and walk the dog and do those things. However, there are some families that are not big on pets and they're like, oh, I'd rather you not, because they are a massive commitment when it comes to going away and various things like that. So what's the alternative? Well, it would seem having a pet that's not actually real is an alternative.
1: I feel like you think I was a little deprived when it comes to my childhood, Matthew.
2: I know you're a little deprived because time and time again, we bring up on this show really quintessential experiences for Kiwi kids. And PJ always says, I never did that, or I never sung that, or I never saw that.
1: Well, okay, we didn't sing fish and chips at school. Okay, sue me. But that's like the only thing, I think. And maybe it has something to do with the fact that I was a little private school girl in a brown uniform with a little straw hat. But something has come into conversation over the last couple of days. Producer Sarah sent a photo to our group chat of her when she was just a wee tot, surrounded by family members, holding what looks like a Sistema.
3: Yep.
1: I'm pretty sure it's a Sistema container, and inside the container is an egg. This was Sarah's pet.
3: Yeah, my pet egg.
2: Because you said when you were at primary school, you got given an egg and you were asked to look after the egg.
3: Yes, and this photo came up as kind of one of those on this day kind of photo with my Irish family. And one of the things that Irish family remember from coming to New Zealand only once or twice is that I carried an egg around everywhere when they came to visit.
1: So it's kind of like a Neopet, but like an egg.
3: Yeah, kind of. I remember you.
1: Tamagotchi.
3: I'm pretty sure I was maybe about 9, and you had to look after the egg for maybe a week or a month, make sure it didn't break. You had to care for it. You had to take it everywhere you went as if it was a
1: so
3: baby.
1: So was it cooked?
2: No, it was a raw. It was a raw egg.
1: And the idea is the fragility of it, and you want to protect it with all your might.
2: So within maybe the Sistema container, like Sarah, because I had the same experience when I was at school, and there's 10 years between the two of us.
3: More
2: 11.
3: More than 11.
2: 12.
1: 20.
2: Yeah. I still did this when I was at primary school. And you got like a container and you would like stuff it with tissues
3: or toilet paper.
2: Yeah.
1: What?
2: Try and make like a little bed for the egg. And the idea was you had to take the egg wherever you went and protect the egg without cracking.
3: Like a baby.
1: I had long-term memory loss and I just can't remember these things. I mean, I genuinely just didn't do it.
2: Both would make both perfect sense to me. Yeah.
1: I feel like I may have had a pet rock at some stage.
3: I think that was just you. I don't think that was school mandatory.

0: Shoes in Texas, Ella Langley, you're on the Hits of Blair, and for Maddie and PJ on your Wednesday. Now, I grew up in the country. That means I went to country schools, and the amazing thing about going to a country school is you got to do things like calf club. I don't know what they call it now. It may be a different name, but calf club's when you had a pet calf. But you could always, like, you could have a lamb, or you could have a goat. Always different kind of people. you could definitely pick the goat kids and the goat families, and then there's the lamb families, and then there's the dairy farmers with the calves. And as a kid, you're always like, you know, a quarter of the size of the calf you were trying to tow around the ring. But it was a lot of fun, and I'm very lucky to have experienced that as a kid. But then there were always a group of kids who they didn't have any animals. They would do the displays, you know. I always felt a little bit for those kids. They'd like paint a saucer, or they'd make a, I don't know. I don't really know what they did, but they also looked after pets that weren't pets.
1: Look, we're reflecting on primary school and taking care of a pet egg. I personally don't remember it, but producer Sarah and Matty mm-hmm. apparently do. Yep. So you looked after it for a good couple of weeks.
2: I think it was a week. Like, I think you got it on the Monday, and then by the following Monday over after the weekend, you had to return the egg in full condition.
1: Did he say that you once dropped it, Matty, and you just swapped it out with another egg?
2: No, what I said was... Matty! What I said was... I definitely had in the back of my mind at that age that if I did drop it, that's what I would do. James has texted through to 4487 and said I had to look after the egg, but I cheated and hard-boiled it.
1: Oh, James. Eddie has called through. Good afternoon, Eddie. How are you?
3: Hi, good, thanks. How are you?
1: Yeah, very well. All right, tell us about your pet that wasn't an animal.
3: Yeah, I was literally just listening to you guys as I was driving to the bus stop to pick up my girls from school, and I definitely did the egg thing at primary school.
2: Yes!
3: I'm pretty sure it was part of, like, I don't know, keeping ourselves safe programs, or, like, health, being responsible, so...
2: I think that's exactly what it was. It's like, can you take care of something? Can you care for something other than yourself for an entire week?
3: Yeah, exactly, and I felt really good at the end of it when you actually handed it and it was still in one piece, but most of them were not like that.
2: Yeah.
1: And Eddie, you reckon it set you up for life? Now you've got two young girls, you reckon that egg practice...
3: It actually helped me with motherhood, yep.
2: I'm sure, because it's totally the same thing. It's totally the same
1: thing. Totally the same thing.
3: Yeah, my girls are still... not cracked and still in one piece. So.
1: Yeah, perfect. There's some great texts coming through as well. This one said, my son took on an onion. He drew a face on it and it was his mate. When it started to smell as it was rotting, I said no more and it was gone. You can imagine.
2: Anonymous text through to 4487 said, I had pet imaginary dogs when I went to kindergarten. One time I made mum turn around and go back to pick them up as we'd left them tied to the fence at kindy.
1: Did I ever tell you about my imaginary fairy, Betty?
2: Oh, God.
1: We were best friends. My granddad actually explains a lot about my childhood. Jamie has called through. Good afternoon, Jamie.
4: Hey.
1: Okay, tell us about your pet.
4: Well, my pet was actually living in it. We had to go out and find a snail, and then we had to look after it for a month, and then at the end of the month, we would race them. Our entire primary school raced our snails.
2: That sounds like a fever dream. Like, that definitely happened? You definitely raised a snail and then raced it?
4: I'm telling you 100%. And I looked after that, but I searched up a snail's diet. And we kept it in like a tip-top container. Everyone had one. We only had 7 kids in our school.
1: Like, I just feel like the actual snail race would have been quite anticlimactic. Like, how long did it take?
4: It was a small race. And some snails like went left, some went right. But honestly, some won.
2: Unbelievable. Right. I love that, Jamie, so much. Well, that's
1: Jamie,
2: great.
1: Thank you for reflecting on the air with us this afternoon. We're going to send you out something from our Chemist Warehouse shelf.
4: Oh, thank you.
1: You are more than welcome. See, Jamie had snails. I had fairy friends.
2: Oh, no. It says so much about you, my love.
1: My grandmother, she'd be like, Polly, there's Betty. And I'm like, yeah, I see her. And then I remember the age when I didn't see her anymore and I was devastated, but I had to, like, keep up the lie. I was like, oh, yeah, I could totally see Betty over there, Joe.
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The mind is a very powerful thing. It's amazing what we can convince ourselves of sometimes. And there's different levels to it. It might be just like a, you know, an initial like, oh, I wonder this. And sometimes you can really jump the shark and it can just be way off the grid. Really interesting story from Maddie coming up. This is a cracker. It's Nelly, Just a Dream. What is it on the hits?

0: Nice to each other, Olivia Dean. You're on the Hits. We'll play it. And for Maddie and PJ, these school holidays, the Fray have announced that they're coming to New Zealand. I'm very excited about this. An amazing band, and they are being supported by Dashboard Confessional, which is epic. They are so good as well. Performing 17th of Feb at Event Finder Stadium in Auckland. So get in there, grab some tickets, tickets at ticketek.co.nz. I have a double pass for you to win today. I'm going to draw the winner next hour. To get yourself in the draw, just text Frey to 4487. Now, with Maddie and PJ away, I'm playing a whole bunch of their show, best bits of their show, and this was a really interesting story from Maddie. You know how sometimes, well, we can, I don't know, our imaginations can run wild, and this is definitely a case of that.
1: I tell you what, I do think of myself, I feel like I'm self-aware. I can be a little,
2: you are.
1: I can be a little dramatic sometimes.
2: You can be dramatic, but you're right, afterwards you'll be like, sorry. And you will often apologise, and you are very accountable for your actions. And that is a nice person to work with.
1: Thank
2: can
1: you.
2: I tell you that?
1: Thank you. I did think that maybe I was the only one in my family that was really like this until I had a conversation with my brother over the weekend. My brother's been home from New York. He lives in New York City, and he's home for about a week. And so we had this beautiful catch-up, and he told me a story that made me think, oh, my God, I am not the only one in my family that is like this. My brother told me a story about recently he woke up one morning and he said to his partner, I feel different. And she said, okay,
2: what do you mean? Different, bad, different.
1: She said, what do you mean by this? He said, I don't know, I just feel different. She said, can you be more specific about how different you feel? Is this good, bad, ugly? He was like, I just feel off, I feel different, I don't know, I just, yeah, something feels weird. So anyway, she was like, I can't really help you unless I know a little bit more. And he was like, I'll be fine, I'll be fine, I'll be fine. So he went to work, but got to work, realized he still felt quote unquote different. And so left work, went to the emergency department on his way home because he walked right past it, and went to see the doctor. The doctor looked over him and said, I've checked all your vitals, everything feels fine, unless I can get like a little bit more information out of you, I can't really help you. And he was like, yeah, sorry, I just feel different. She said, do you live in an apartment? He said, yes. She said, have you checked your CO2 levels? Because they use all this gas in the apartments, right?
2: Of course.
1: And sometimes they can have gas leaks. And if there's a gas leak, bad.
2: Dangerous.
1: But because gas is so prevalent in New York City, all of the apartments are required, I think, by law to have like a CO2 alarm that would alert you to the fact that there was a gas leak. Anyway, Rob went and checked and couldn't quite figure it out. He wasn't super familiar with it, so we called up the gas company to talk to them. Next thing, he is on the phone to 911 because they have transferred him to 911 because they take it so seriously. Rob is trying to explain the situation by saying, sorry, guys, I just feel different.
2: They're like, sorry, sir, can you give us a little more?
1: And Rob was like, I feel silly. He was like, don't worry about it. It's fine, I'll figure it out. It's all good. Sorry for wasting your time. And hung up. Next thing, two fire trucks are pulling up outside his apartment block, and there's a knock on the door from the firefighters trying to get into his apartment to check if there was a gas leak in his apartment.
2: And was there?
1: There was not a gas leak. And
2: the next day
1: he woke up and was like, I've just got a little bit of a cold. He had the man flu. And it went from, I feel different in the morning, to two fire trucks outside his apartment block in New York City.
2: Like, surely it's like a bit achy, like a bit of a snotty nose.
1: Seriously.
2: My head's hurting a little bit.
1: His wife was like, this is the worst case of man flu I have ever seen. You called, you ended up on the phone to 911.
2: That is such a great story.

0: Ed Sheeran featuring Luke Combs, Life Goes On. You're on the hits with Blair and for Maddie and PJ. School holidays at the moment, which can be exciting if you're doing something exciting with the kids. Otherwise, it's just a very expensive couple of weeks that repeats multiple times a year. But I do have some good news. If you're thinking, oh, just give me some good news, Blair, I do have some good news. From this weekend, 3 weeks until Labor weekend, until a public holiday. Because every year we go into that massive hole of no daylight saving, of weather turns to custard, it gets cold, there's no holidays. Oh, then there's kind of matarikis kind of come along, but yeah. And now we're coming out of it. So daylight saving, that box is ticked, and now we just need to wait 3 weeks and we get a long weekend. So there you go, some good news for you. Also, more good news, making the draw for the double to the fray after six. Just text fray to 4487 and you're in to win. Letters to Cleo coming up, and also Teddy Swims.
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10: In this update, an expert says a challenge to New Zealand's environmental policy is high stakes. Dutch environmental group Both Ends has filed a complaint with the European Commission, accusing us of breaching our environmental obligations in the EU Free Trade Agreement. Canterbury University politics professor Bronwyn Haywood says it's likely to get a lot of world attention. National and Labour continue to sling mud over their spending commitments the day after the Crown books were opened. Nicola Willis claims unfunded promises from Labour now total $18.8 billion, which would be worth about $2,200 extra tax a year per household. A warning, our emergency departments are in a state of crisis. A report from the Australasian College of Emergency Medicine finds admissions rose 21% over the past decade, far exceeding the 13% population growth. That's news. In sport, the A-Leagues will wait and see how the fallout from Manchester City's financial turmoil will unfold, believing it's too early to raise concern around Melbourne City. Australian Professional League's chief executive Steve Rosich says the APL, who run the men and women's competitions, have never investigated Melbourne City about their financial matters. He's adamant City Football Group's involvement in the A-Leagues will not impact their reputation. The son of former All Blacks coach Scott Robertson is in line for his Canterbury debut in the NPC on Saturday against Manawatu in Palmerston North. Macklin Robertson's been named at first five. That is sport. I'm Raylene Ramsey.
11: The Hets Nelson weather, fine and clear. We've got light winds, 16 the high and 5 overnight. Tomorrow, beautiful day, fine and sunny with westerlies and a high of 18 degrees. Mainly fine on Friday, cloudy in the afternoon with westerlies and 20.
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14: Blair here, in for Maddie and PJ during the school holidays. Just noticed a few accidents, actually, that have come through. Looks like a car's on fire on the Auckland motorway near Penrose. Massive delay southbound. And I saw another accident near Karapira on the Waikato Expressway that is near Cambridge. Expect delays if you're in those parts of the country. And if there's anything else, obviously give us a call on 0800 jammed. Adele, not too far away. Also, have you ever had one of those moments where you haven't really spoken all morning and then you speak for the first time and it sounds kind of awkward and embarrassing? Maddie had one of those moments. Some more on that coming up. This guy and the country in March, Bruno Mars, I Just Might. You

Letters to Cleo, I Want You to Want Me. You're on the hits with Blair. And for Maddie and PJ, massive shout out to all of the evening and dusk runners out there. Now, there are many of you that do this running at night under the cover of darkness because there's no other time you can do it. Or you're simply doing it because you're breaking the seal for the year, because I've done this many a times over the years. When you start running, when you're like, right, get the shoes out, get your socks, getting all sorted. Those first few, they are not a pretty sight, eh? You are blowing and huffing and puffing, and everything's leaking and all over. Yeah, it's just not the way you want the world to see you. So you use the cover of darkness to your advantage. So, yeah, to all the night runners out there, have a great run tonight. And I know daylight savings is obviously a time that we all, you know, want to get fit. And, and I encourage you to get out there. I've actually started a little bit of a regime at the moment. And to be honest, I feel great. It makes me feel $1 million by just doing a little bit of exercise. My driver is the fact that every year for the past, I do not know how long, the fat version of Blair, I call him Fat Blair, he turns up at the beach on a nice day, you know, the kind of day that you've been waiting for the entire year. There's no wind. The sun's out. You're at the beach. Everything's perfect. But Fat Blair's there. And you're like, if I just stuck with it. So for all of you starting on your journey, whatever that may be to you, I just want to wish you the best of luck. And yeah, big shout out to my night runners. Legends. Teddy Swims, Mr. Know-It-All, you're on the hits.

0: Streaming everywhere on iHeartRadio, you're on The Hits with Blair, and for Maddie and PJ, Alicia Keys, No One. Also, a massive thank you to the Chemist Warehouse, the home of big brand fragrances at the lowest prices every day. Now, as humans, I think we're all guilty of doing some pretty weird things, but unless you have a conversation about it or get caught doing it, or, you know, you don't really think twice about it. I know one thing that I've never really thought about it, but I will send voice messages to people. I use voice messages all the time, but I will send, like I would redo and re-record a voice message quite often because you'll think, oh, I didn't really like how that came out, or I've kind of forgot to say something, or that's a bit weird, or that went on for a bit long. And quite often, if people walk in while you're doing it, you'd like, it's quite odd. It's quite an odd thing. So we all have these odd things. Maddie has something that I think is, I don't know, is this odd?
1: Early start, maybe not as early as you, but an early start for me this morning. And remember the last time I tried to get to the airport for work, I gave myself a decent enough amount of time, but there was a crash on the motorway.
2: That's right.
1: It took me like 2.5 hours. My bag got lost.
2: Yeah, you'd very nearly miss your flight.
1: Name called kind of business.
2: Yeah.
1: So I thought to myself, I need to give myself plenty of time to get to the airport this morning. So I was up earlier than I needed to probably be, but I thought
2: it's worth it.
1: Yeah. So up early, and I'm trying to like very quietly just get ready and go so I don't disturb Ryan.
2: Yeah.
1: And so I'm in the house getting my bags all ready and making sure I've got everything. The Uber's just pulled up outside, and I realize that when I get into the Uber, that's going to be the first time that I've actually spoken that morning. So I wondered if anyone else does this, where if you know you're about to have a conversation with someone and you know it's the first time you've actually uttered words that morning, do you have a warm-up conversation with yourself before you talk to someone?
2: Oh my God, I've never thought about that. I actually probably am jealous of talking to myself. I mean, not jealous, guilty. I'm probably quite guilty of speaking to myself all the time anyway. I've never actually consciously thought. No, I'm gonna get in my head now.
1: I was in the kitchen.
2: Red leather, yellow leather, red leather, yellow leather.
1: I was like, good morning.
2: But
1: good
2: what's morning. Gonna happen? What's morning. The worst thing that's gonna happen? Your voice isn't gonna come out.
1: Yes, that's what I'm worried about.
2: Has it ever happened to you when you spoke the first time in a day?
1: I don't know, but I feel like I want them to know that I've actually...
2: that it's warmed up, ready to go like an engine.
1: Am I alone in this? Does anyone else have a practice conversation when they first wake up in the morning?
2: All right, text room 4487.
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0: Have you ever been paged? It's when an ordinary situation somehow turns into an unnecessarily complicated, unfortunate, and usually hilarious drama named after PJ. This does happen a lot with Paige, and that's why we love her. We have another Paige drama for you shortly.

0: talking.
1: Hey, Jono, Ben and Megan here with some school holiday tips keeping you sane and the kids occupied.
2: Couldn't go on holiday? 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
3: And if that fails, well, hey, at least we've got the music part sorted.

0: You're on the hit to Blair and for Maddie and PJ, Somba Homewrecker. Somba coming back to New Zealand. He's going to be here performing in April, the 27th in Auckland, on his You Are The Reason tour, which is going to be very exciting. I'm actually just very excited about the amount of incredible artists that are going to be here before the end of the year. Before the end of the year, Noah Kahan, he's going to be here. Also, Hilary Duff. She's going to be here. Lily Allen. That's going to be a good one. Also, Jack Johnson teaming up with John Butler and also Ben Harper. And Robbie Williams. That's some pretty big names. And that's just before New Year's. That's not... It's not to mention all the people that are going to be here after New Year's and in the new year. So for all of those details and all that ticket information, be sure to check out thehits.co.nz. Love me some live music. Maddie and PJ are away for the school holidays, so we've got a whole bunch of best of bits of the show. This, I think this is a great little story here because it's such a PJ thing. It's like there should be a word entered in the dictionary for a name for PJ. Just do we call it? Just had a bloody PJ. This is a PJ.
1: You know me. I like to get along to the footy when I can.
2: Oh, you're a big rugger head. That's it.
1: Big rugby head. No, I went along to support my husband, who was playing not for the Hurricanes, but for Ikitahuna.
2: much of a muchness, honestly.
1: Much of a muchness. I'm sure there are people who have played for Ikitahuna that have ended up in the Hurricanes over the years. Actually, I don't know that. I should have checked that. But anyway, went along to support. They got the big W over the weekend, and it was actually an old-timers' day at the club, which is always, you know, sort of a big celebration mm-hmm. of the club, and they get some old players along. And then after the match, you know, there's always delicious food made by the incredible... I've got to give Gammy's mum a shout-out. She's just always incredible in the kitchen.
2: Let's go Gammy's mum.
1: Go Gammy's mum. She does a great spread. And then... followed by an auction where they try and raise a bit of money for the club. And so I didn't actually realise this until they sort of kicked it off and I was like, oh, I should probably get
2: support, right? Yeah.
1: Should support. So they auctioned off a couple of items and then up came like a cube roll of beef, which is like a lot of beef. So, I mean, honestly, they weren't auctioning off much. This was like the only item. I kind of knew what they were talking about. So I was like, screw it. So a couple of people put their hand up. And then I think it got to about 150 or something. And I said, 190. And, you know, it was kind of like, surely someone's going to go above. And I'm like, so nervous that I've won this thing. So I'm like, please, someone else go. And then from the other side of the room, I hear a 200. And so then I think I went again and I did 210. And I'm like, oh, God, what have I done?
2: Because what is it? What is it? What is it even called?
1: Oh, it's a lot of meat. Like, it's a cube roll. I actually don't know how much they're worth, but they're a lot. Like, it would have been, would have been useful.
2: Right.
1: It would have fed us for a while.
2: Yeah. But did you know the value when you were bidding?
1: Nah, absolutely not. But I just wanted to support the team and the club. Luckily, someone else ended up bidding above me. But it wasn't until after the auction... someone informed me that I was actually bidding against PJ, my husband. I was on the other side of the room and they were like, did you guys know that you were bidding against each other?
2: Oh, my God.
1: No clue.
2: So you were both just driving the price up.
1: So embarrassing. We can't be let out.

The Hits 89.6.

0: good, thanks. How are you?
1: Good. I'm so glad I got to speak to you. Do you know your phone does that kind of pre-answer thing? Have you heard that?
0: It does. Do you know what? I was literally about to go and take my friend's dog for a walk, and then I see my phone flashing up. It didn't even ring. So
1: no, it answers and goes. It's basically someone. It's an automated thing, and answers and says, "Oh, you tell me what you want, and I'll see if the person's going to be interested." So
0: that's new.
1: Yeah. Nice. Well, I'm glad that I convinced your personal PA to obviously pass the message on. Congratulations! I have a double pass for you to go to the fray.
0: Oh my God, that's amazing. Thank you so much. That was such a, timing was meant to be hearing that on the radio earlier, and appreciate that so much.
1: Yeah.
0: That's so exciting.
1: The Fray, one of those really special bands where if you're not too familiar with them, that's fine, but if you know who the Fray are, they're a pretty cool band, right?
0: Yeah. So nostalgic as well, and then them alongside Dashboard Confessional, it's just... childhood. I would say
1: it's got to be a very moving and emotional. They're kind of like quite an emotional band in a way. So you're gonna be crying tears of joy with your mates.
0: All the emotions.
1: Well, congratulations, Tilda. You hold there, and I'll grab your details. But well done, congratulations.
0: That's awesome. Thank you so much. That's amazing.
1: Another chance for you to win a double pass, just like Tilda, tomorrow to the Fray. They're playing February the 17th at Event Finder Stadium in Auckland. It's going to be awesome. Dashboard Confessional supporting, and you can find out more details at thehits.co.nz, or you can grab tickets at ticketek.co.nz. That is my lots for today. Have yourself an amazing Wednesday evening, and I will see you tomorrow from 3 and for Maddie and PJ for your Thursday.
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5: In this update, a warning. Our emergency departments are in a state of crisis, needing more capacity and more doctors. A report from the Australasian College of Emergency Medicine finds admissions rose 21% over the past decade, far exceeding the 13% population growth. Chair Dr. Michael Connolly says the lack of space for admitting patients is a real problem.
6: If a patient comes into ED, we see them, we stabilize them, we get them on the right pathway, we see that they require hospitalization, there might be nowhere for them to go. The inpatient capacity is blocked.
5: The Prime Minister is defending his environmental record after a Dutch group called out New Zealand on the world stage. Both ends has complained to the European Commission, citing government policy reversing the oil and gas exploration ban and exempting agriculture from the emissions trading scheme. It claims we're breaching climate obligations under the EU free trade agreement. Chris Luxon rejects that and says his government's focused on reducing emissions.
7: We will do everything we can to meet those international commitments, but our major commitment is net zero 2050, and we're on track to deliver that.
5: Serious injuries have been reported after a crash between a dirt bike and a truck in Hamilton's Te Rapa at 5.15 this evening. Police have closed Arthur Porter Drive with diversions in place. An illicit tobacco crackdown's on the horizon, but the challenge will be turning words into action. Associate Health Minister Casey Costello's introduced a bill to create a new offence with greater penalties for breaching packaging regulations. It would also up the maximum prison sentence for tobacco smuggling from 6 months to 7 years. Cardiac and Respiratory Foundation CEO Letitia Harding says it's a good first step.
8: It is really important to instill harsh penalties, but we also need to make sure we've got enforcement boots on the ground to look at these and seize things at the border.
5: That's news. In sport, anger around the football world at the scale of Manchester City's financial misconduct. The club's been found guilty of 114 charges during a period between 2009 and 2018, when they won 4 Premier League titles as well as 2 FA Cups. Former Manchester United captain Roy Keane says his rival club's era of dominance is forever tainted.
9: They knew it would hurt a lot of people, but they still done it. And if I was a player on it, you'd had that bit of success over the last few years, which we've given lots of praise and credit for. But if I was a player, I'd be 100% sticking them medals in the bin.
5: First five Macklin Robertson is set to make his Canterbury debut via the bench in their match against Manawatu in Palmerston North. He's the son of former Canterbury player and coach Scott Robertson. The NRL will honour retired South Sydney player Jai Arrow as part of the grand final pre-match entertainment, featuring the song You'll Never Walk Alone as he completes a lap of the field. That's sport. I'm Stuart Willey.
10: The Hits, Nelson weather, fine and clear. We've got light winds, 16 the high and 5 overnight. Tomorrow, beautiful day, fine and sunny with westerlies and a high of 18 degrees. Mainly fine on Friday, cloudy in the afternoon with westerlies and 20.
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It is the hits on your Wednesday night. Welcome in halfway through the week. Less than 3 months to go until Christmas, by the way. We are heading into the final quarter of the year tomorrow. October arrives. Have you started putting up your Christmas decorations yet? How early do you start putting them up? Here's Shawn Mendes, the hits. I think

0: Hey, Jono, Ben and Megan here with some school holiday tips, keeping you sane and the kids occupied.
1: Hey, if you want to free up a bit of spare time for yourself, this comes highly recommended. Just play hide and seek, minus the seeking part.
2: And when that inevitably fails, well, don't worry, we've got the music part sorted for you.
0: That's right, keep it locked on the hits.

Here's the hits. What's the secret to a happier life? There's one thing in particular that could make your life even happier. More on that coming up. Got the latest from Taylor Swift next. Here's Wiz Khalifa and Charlie Puth on the hits. It's

0: Great song from Green Day, and well timed to be playing it too. Wake Me Up When September Ends, which just happens to be today. It is the last day of September. So can someone go wake them up, please? Good news for cat people. A study across 93 countries, including New Zealand, found the places with more cats tend to be happier. So this apparently is the secret to a happier life. Just get a cat. The fine print, though, where there's more toxoplasmosis, which is a parasite spread by cats, the happiness went back down. So cats are the secret to happiness right up until the cat gives you a parasite, which, to be fair, is actually how most relationships work. I've got Matchbox 20 coming up and Jolie and Petch for you next. You're on the hits.
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0: How are you? You're on the hits with Brenna. Hope you're having a really good Wednesday night so far. 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Be part of something mighty. Got the Red Hot Chili Peppers coming up, Lady Gaga and Bruno Mars next. You're on the hits.
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22: In this update, our reputation might get a drubbing, even if a complaint to the European Commission bears no fruit. A Dutch environmental group claims New Zealand's breaching climate obligations in our EU free trade agreement by actions like reversing the ban on oil and gas exploration and weakening methane targets. Canterbury University politics professor Bronwyn Hayward says it stands a real chance of success, but any punishment is unlikely to be harsh.
23: I don't think that it is in the EU's interest to come down really hard on New Zealand right as the first case off the block.
22: Greens co-leader Chloe Swarbrick says she wants to see the party's commitments delivered after the election. After scoring 16% in Monday's One News Varian poll, Swarbrick said they'd demand high-profile portfolios if they reach that number on election day. Chris Hipkins has again ruled her out as finance minister under a Labour government. Swarbrick says she's not counting chickens, but neither should Labour.
24: And actually, I just make the warning point here that nothing is set in stone for the legacy parties either.
22: The Civil Aviation Authority is consulting on whether to lower flight passenger security levies 5%. It would reduce the domestic levy 55 cents a passenger and cut it by $1.11 for international travellers. Minister James Meagher says the CAA's overall financial position means it can charge airlines less and still meet security expectations. Ruapehu's mayor is hopeful someone will take over the lease for Chateau Tongariro, despite iwi seemingly favouring demolition. The historic building closed in 2023 in a state of disrepair, and the government's now considering its future. Weston Curtin says the Chateau has future possibilities.
0: We have a number of people interested, and we've got one in particular that is using their own money or resources to actually recommission the Chateau. We want to work with those people and be positive about this.
22: That's news. In sport, even Manchester City's alumni are turning on the Premier League club after it was found guilty of breaching financial rules. The guilty verdicts on 114 charges cover a period when they won four league titles and two FA Cups. David Bernstein was Man City's chairman before the breaches and told the BBC it's damning.
2: It is something that is so serious that it goes beyond the football authorities. It is damning beyond belief. I think the Premier League have done an outstanding job with this. You know, to get to where they've got to, it's not easy.
22: Breakers coach Gordon Herbert is demanding more effort on the glass in tonight's ANBL Ignite Cup basketball game against Cairns in Auckland. He says rebounding is a huge concern.
3: We've been out rebounded every game, and you know, the two games we lost on the road, a lot of offensive rebounds we gave up and second chance points, so that's something we really have to clean up.
22: Tip-offs at 8:30. That's sport. I'm Stuart Willey.
4: The Hits Nelson weather, fine and clear. We've got light winds, 16 the high and 5 overnight. Tomorrow, beautiful day, fine and sunny with westerlies and a high of 18 degrees. Mainly fine on Friday, cloudy in the afternoon with westerlies and 20.
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We're on the hits. You know, every so often, someone does something for Instagram that makes you lose faith in humanity. A couple of influencers in Oman have been filmed sitting on a sea turtle while it was laying eggs. It happened in a nature reserve. Authorities are taking legal action over the exploitation of the creatures. Just idiots, eh? Here's Maroon 5.

0: Hey, John and Ben and Megan here with some school holiday tips keeping you sane and the kids occupied.
1: Couldn't go on holiday? Well, an affordable solution is take the kids to the airport and they can watch other families go on holiday.
2: And if that fails, well, hey, at least we've got the music part sorted.
0: That's right. Keep it locked on here on The Hits.

You're on the hits. If you want to head to China to celebrate the Chinese New Year, Air New Zealand is adding more than 7,000 extra seats between Auckland and Shanghai. Three extra return flights a week from late January to late Feb. It also gives Kiwi exporters some extra cargo space into China. Here's Bastille.

0: Big hit from All Saints. I love that song. The hits with Bryn. OpenAI has scrapped its latest AI model, ChatGPT 6.1 Astra, over safety concerns. We don't know exactly what spooked them, but when the people building the robot say, hang on a minute, let's not, you know, it's probably worth paying attention. Was it last week the story came out that the Australian government had a few websites hacked by one of OpenAI's rogue AIs a few months ago? The only AI I trust right now is the one that tells me how long my Uber Eats order is going to take. And even then, it's probably not AI. Jennifer Page coming up, LAB next. You're on The Hits.
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10: Usually I know exactly what to write for a radio ad. 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Because this ad is for Alzheimer's Awareness Month. 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It's a disease my mum is battling. 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I remember watching sport with my mum. She had her favourite teams, her favourite players, and she'd loudly cheer them on. The other day I put the rugby on. The crowd was loud. The commentators were loud. But my mum? My mum stayed silent. I've never heard silence so loud. Let's remember, September is Alzheimer's Awareness Month.
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7: 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Because Alzheimer's is a disease she's battling. So rather than writing an ad, I thought I'd share a memory. I remember how much mum loved it when my sister or I called. 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So, Mum, if you're listening, hi. 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Let's remember, September is Alzheimer's Awareness Month.
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12: In this update, candidates in one of the country's tightest political election races are facing off in Auckland this evening. Claudia O'Neill is at Albert's Post Bar and Eatery, where voters have been watching the spin-offs Great Mount Albert debate.
13: The pints are still pouring and the tables have been coming alive with candidates going head-to-head over issues like grocery prices, small businesses and immigration. Social housing provoked a strong response here on the ground, so did Winston Peters' position as Foreign Minister. The electorate was won last time around by Labour's Helen White, just 18 votes ahead of National's Melissa Lee.
12: National's leader says despite a lack of cross-party consensus, they'll still campaign on lifting the age for getting superannuation. ACT's the only other party in agreement. Figures in yesterday's Treasury release show by 2031, an unsustainable 28% of tax take will go into super and interest rate costs. Chris Luxon says National's already campaigned on later eligibility.

0: majority over several elections.
1: Yes, we'd like to lift the age to 67, but I'm just also acknowledging practically in a parliament where you have to pass a law that requires support from other parties.
0: Family members of the Brazilian woman missing from Queenstown for almost 2 weeks say they're devastated and are considering travelling here as the search continues. They hope 47-year-old Erica Rodriguez Coelho is sheltering in a hut and will be found safe. Police are looking for a man in his 30s who hiked Mount Dewar summit track on September 18, the day Coelho disappeared. Hopes of a greater future for local government in Tauranga. Council Chief Executive Marty Grenfell resigned after a closed-door emergency meeting last night. Local MP Sam Uffendill says the Mount Maunganui disaster was the final straw. He says the next step needs to be making local government work.
2: What we need here in Tauranga is an accountable, transparent council that everyone can look to with good faith and goodwill, and we can move this region forward.
0: That's news. In sport, the lid appears to have been lifted on the secret NRL Grand Final Entertainment Act. ARL Commission boss Peter Vallandis had promised fans a surprise act before kickoff after negotiations with Australian singer Tones and I fell flat. The Daily Telegraph reports that instead, the game will pay an emotional pre-game tribute to Jai Arrow, who's been forced into retirement with motor neurone disease. Stand-in skipper Cody Taylor's confident the All Blacks will be able to fill their Adi Savea-sized void as they bid to defend the Bledisloe Cup for a 23rd straight year. With regular captain Savea out injured for the rest of 2026, Taylor admits it's a massive blow, but the group of Lucys that remain are more than capable.
3: He's a big part of this team, and his performances in the test that he did play, you know, he's world-class, so it gives opportunity. You know, with Shannon coming back into the team, so that loose forward trio will be highly competitive.
0: That's sport. I'm Stuart Willey.
4: The Hits, Nelson weather, fine and clear. We've got light winds, 16 the high and 5 overnight. Tomorrow, beautiful day, fine and sunny with westerlies and a high of 18 degrees. Mainly fine on Friday, cloudy in the afternoon with westerlies and 20.
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You're on the hits. Just over 2 weeks until Olivia Dean is in the country. She's playing in Auckland at the rebranded Western Springs Bowl. Sold out too. Still hoping I can find some tickets online somewhere. Got Teddy Swims coming up, but here's Rihanna, the hits.

0: Hey, Jono, Ben and Megan here with some school holiday tips, keeping you sane and the kids occupied.
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0: That's right, keep it locked on the hits.

the Hits. The most important election of the year is underway. I'm not talking about our general election. That is quite important, I guess. It's Fat Bear Week in Alaska, and they're down to the final two. Here's Miley.

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1: I got a new nickname today. My angel said D-A-D-A.
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0: Drax Project on the hits, D-A-D-A. What do you think of their latest song? You can tell us by texting music to 4487, rating the hits and telling us what you think of the music we play. It can be to win a Ninja Slushy, all thanks to Noel Leeming and Shark Ninja. Noel Leeming's massive sellout is on now. 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The massive sellout ends Wednesday the 7th of October. Text music to 4487 to rate the hits, band to win a Ninja Slushy. Mr. Big coming up, Gracie Abrams for you next year on the hits.
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That's with Bryn on your Wednesday night. How are you going? Are you working the late shift, battling through? You're an absolute legend if you are. I've got a story for the thrill seekers. Six Flags Magic Mountain in California, which is one of the theme parks there, it's retiring its famous X2 roller coaster following lawsuits alleging the ride caused serious brain injuries. Oh my goodness, I had to Google what this ride looks like. I've not been there before. Absolutely massive though, the X2 roller coaster. It's a ride where your seat spins as well as the track twisting. I don't think I would enjoy this kind of roller coaster. It does raise the question, how much fun does a ride need to be before it's worth it? You know, how much strain on the body? You know, the flipping and spinning around the track, all of the tension and the movements of the neck and the arms. How much do you have to put your body through to make it actually worth it? Can text in on 4487. Maybe you've been on this ride before.

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6: 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Let's remember, September is Alzheimer's Awareness Month.
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11: In this update, a doctor says urgent action's needed to stop our emergency departments spiralling downwards. A report from the Australasian College of Emergency Medicine finds more money must be spent on building capacity and doctor numbers in EDs. Admissions rose 21% in the past decade, far exceeding the 13% population growth. Chair Dr. Michael Connolly says things have been getting worse for years.
12: We're reaching that point where there's quite a bit of stress on the people that are working in the system, and it can have adverse effects on patients, and any loss of people that are working in the system can be detrimental.
11: An expert says a challenge to New Zealand's environmental policy is high stakes. Dutch environmental group Both Ends has filed a complaint with the European Commission, accusing New Zealand of breaching our environmental obligations under the EU Free Trade Agreement. Canterbury University politics professor Bronwyn Hayward says it's likely to get a lot of attention on the world stage.
13: Whether we win or lose, our reputation is taking a real hit.
11: The Warehouse Group is back in black. It's confirmed an annual net profit of $11.2 million after last year's $2.8 million net loss. Noel Leeming made $21.8 million in profit and Warehouse Stationery $15.9 million. But the main warehouse chain has made an operating loss of $7.5 million. Ruapehu's mayor doesn't think iwi should have veto power over Chateau Tongariro's future. A briefing to ministers out

0: outlines iwi concerns about commercial and treaty issues and a preference for demolishing the mothballed historic building. Weston Curtin says the building's loved by many and has enormous cultural value.
1: The government are the ones that are running this country, and they have to respect, you know, a whole lot of factors, including the community around us.
0: That's news. In sport, Manchester City chief executive Ferran Soriano is defiant, at least internally, over his Premier League club being found guilty of more than 100 financial rule breaches. In a leaked video intended for staff, Soriano is pleading the side's innocence.
2: Very soon, we will look back at this and recognise as another time in our history when we dealt with adversity and overcame together. Thank you.
0: To rugby's NPC, and Beauden Barrett will start at fullback in his first game for Taranaki in 6 years. He's been named in the 15 jersey, while fellow All Black Josh Jacomb is at first five for Sunday's home clash against winless Wellington. And Ranfurly Shield holders Counties Manukau have named an unchanged run-on side for their first defence against Hawke's Bay on Saturday. That's sport. I'm Stuart Willey.
3: The Hets Nelson weather, fine and clear. We've got light winds, 16 the high and 5 overnight. Tomorrow, beautiful day, fine and sunny with westerlies and a high of 18 degrees. Mainly fine on Friday, cloudy in the afternoon with westerlies and 20.
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0: Here on the Hits, another warning for dog owners in Auckland tonight. There are toxic sea slugs at Kohimarama Beach, and the Vet Association says they carry a potent poison that's dangerous to dogs and people.
1: Particularly in beaches where they've been identified as a problem, I'd be mindful of that sort of foamy, frothy edge along the surf.
0: Yeah, maybe take them to the park instead. Taylor Swift coming up, but here's Ed Sheeran, the Hits. Give me love.

0: Hey, John, Ben and Megan here with some school holiday tips keeping you sane and the kids occupied.
1: Couldn't go on holiday? Well, an affordable solution is take the kids to the airport and they can watch other families go on holiday.
2: And if that fails, well, hey, at least we've got the music part sorted.
0: That's right. Keep it locked on here on The Hits.

It is the hits. The next cue to call for the hits. Boarding call to New England in the USA coming up 8 a.m. tomorrow. You and a friend could fly to New York and enjoy a 7-day princess cruise around Canada and New England. Flights thanks to United Airlines and Air New Zealand. It's all to celebrate the new Sense and Sensibility movie. Here's LMFAO, the hits.

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1: Locals only, it is the Hits with Bryn. 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Do they make you happy? Or do they stress you out? You can text me on 4487. Nirvana coming up. Luke Combs next. You're on The Hits.
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0: Late Night Wednesday, you're on the Hits with Bryn. How scared of AI are you? Maybe you're aware that we're basically on the verge of AI taking over the world and destroying us. Well, OpenAI has made the rare move of binning ChatGPT 6.1 over safety concerns. And we don't know what's gone wrong with it, why they've stopped it, but it is good to see OpenAI going, hey, look, let's not roll this out just yet because we're concerned. It's good to see that finally the AI companies are catching up. Op Shop coming up, Benson Boone next, you're on the Hits.
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2: In this update, more details of the terrifying events on board an Israel-bound flight that transmitted a hijack alert in the last few hours. An Israeli official says the Boeing 737 on a flight from Dubai diverted to Saudi Arabia after a fight broke out between pilots. This woman, speaking to reporters at Tel Aviv Airport, says her daughter on the flight saw the fracas.
3: He's screaming, help, help, help. He took a knife and tried to kill the pilot. There was a lot of blood around.
2: A former child psychologist is facing fresh charges while already on bail for historic sexual allegations. 63-year-old Ricky Tan faces 17 counts of alleged sexual offending in the late 1980s and early 2000s. The charges relate to five people aged 12 to 21 at the time. A warning: our emergency departments are in a state of crisis. A report from the Australasian College of Emergency Medicine finds admissions rose 21% over the past decade, far exceeding the 13% population growth. It says more money has to go into building capacity and the numbers of doctors working in EDs. Chair Dr. Michael Connolly says the lack of space for admitting patients is a real problem.
4: If a patient comes into ED, we see them, we stabilize them, we get them on the right pathway, we see that they require hospitalization, there might be nowhere for them to go. The inpatient capacity is blocked.
2: Aucklanders have taken more than a million trips on the brand new City Rail Link. In the first 2 weeks, its trains have been rolling across the city. West Auckland travellers leading the charge, with 7 out of 10 most popular stations out west. The first Thursday was the network's busiest day, when commuters took more than 85,000 trips. That's news. In sport, the New Zealand Breakers have started their ANBL Ignite Cup campaign with a big win over the Cairns Taipans. Gordon Herbert's side dominating in Auckland tonight with a 98-75 victory. An internal video has underlined Manchester City's commitment to appealing the more than 100 financial breaches of which they've been found guilty. A video sent to Man City staff overnight has been leaked to English media outlets, with City Chief Executive Ferran Soriano pleading the club's innocence.
5: The opinion contains clear material errors of law, principle and fact, and it is unsafe. Remember, we have been here before. In 2020, we were also wrongly ruled against for many of the same issues.
2: The All Blacks' likely first choice, first five to face the Wallabies, is being backed to handle the pressure of keeping the Bledisloe Cup in New Zealand's possession. With Ruben Love out with an ankle injury, Richie Moonga looms as the man to wear the number 10 jersey for tests in Auckland and Sydney. That's sport. I'm Stuart Willey.
6: The Hits Nelson weather, fine and clear. We've got light winds, 16 the high and 5 overnight. Tomorrow, beautiful day, fine and sunny with westerlies and a high of 18 degrees. Mainly fine on Friday, cloudy in the afternoon with westerlies and 20.
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1: Love. The Hits.

You're on the hits. He'll be here next year, of course. Bruno Mars playing in Auckland at Eden Park. Three massive shows there. Next March, you can grab your tickets from Ticketmaster. Someone else who's going to be here very soon, actually, Olivia Dean. I've got her after Neon Trees, the hits.

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1: 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All Day is about not forgetting where you come from. 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

0: Kiwi music from Coterie all day. It is the Hits Nights with Bryn. That wraps up Wednesday night with me. We're past the halfway point in the week. Hey, enjoy the rest of your Wednesday night and the rest of September. There's not much left of it. October from tomorrow, heading into the final quarter of the year. Britney Spears coming up, Shaboozy and Jelly Roll next. You're on the Hits.
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9: 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So rather than writing an ad, I thought I'd share a memory. I remember Mum always had jelly beans in her handbag. I went to visit her recently and offered her a jelly bean, just like she had done 1,000 times for me. I watched her hold it in her hand, and I remember hoping that one little jelly bean might bring back one little memory, just for one little moment. Let's remember, September is Alzheimer's Awareness Month.
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1: 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And the guy at the cafe said to me, I love your vibe. 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
1: 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I just ordered one coffee. And the guy at the cafe said to me, I love your vibe. This guy.
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7: Good morning. In this update, a stark warning that burnout is real for those working in emergency departments and it risks making declining conditions worse. A report from the Australasian College of Emergency Medicine finds admissions around the country rose 21% in the past decade, far exceeding the 13% population growth. Saudi authorities are questioning a pilot said to have tried to crash the plane he was flying from Dubai to Tel Aviv. The plane plummeted more than 5,000 metres in less than 2 minutes before a group of passengers burst into the cockpit and subdued the attacker. Young people can start applying for a $1,000 bonus from today for getting a job and staying off the benefit. 18 to 24-year-olds who've worked with community job coaching are eligible. And jobs are up in the air with the Film Commission stripping payments to 10 film and screen sector organisations. It's winding up its core funding program, which provides more than $1 million to groups including women in film and television. I'm Kay Gregory, and that's news. In sport, Penrith's Nathan Cleary and Brisbane's Tamaka Upton have won the respective men's and women's Dally M awards for the NRL League season. The Panthers' men's halfback has claimed his maiden medal. At 28, he's thanked his parents Ivan and Rebecca in more ways than one.
8: Now, even in my older years, this whole year I've actually been living at home with them because my house is getting fixed, so they've looked after me well.
7: He was unable to attend after breaking his lower leg in the Panthers' preliminary final loss, but accepted the award from his parents' couch. Meanwhile, Broncos women's fullback Upton has claimed her third gong. And the Breakers have launched their Australian NBL Basketball Ignite Cup defence by trouncing the Taipans 98-75. That's sport.
9: The Hits Nelson weather, fine and clear. We've got light winds, 16 the high and 5 overnight. Tomorrow, beautiful day, fine and sunny with westerlies and a high of 18 degrees. Mainly fine on Friday, cloudy in the afternoon with westerlies and 20.
10: Start your day funny side up. Jono, Ben and Megan
11: on The Hits. Yeah, they're not here. They're away for school holidays. They are going to be back at the end of next week. So you've got me, Hayley, here filling in. Hello. Hope the school holidays are going well.

0: You're on the hits. Good morning. Hayley in for John and Ben and Megan. The crew are going to be back just over a week away after school holidays. I've just read an article that has gotten me so grumpy. I've started Thursday morning grumpy because there were two Ukrainian influencers that were on holiday on a beach, and they come across this beautiful giant turtle. They are so special, these sea turtles. She's huge. And she was on the beach, staying very still, laying eggs, and they decided, these influencers, to sit on her and take photos individually, literally put all their weight on her, and then at one point was even holding up her tiny little baby turtles that were hatching with their flippers flailing everywhere. What type of person do you have to be to sit on a beautiful giant sea turtle as she's laying her eggs? Anyway, they're now facing legal action, and I hope they get fined through the tooth for it, for upsetting a little part of nature, a big giant part of nature. Coming up, different moments from the John and Ben and Megan show that you may have missed. I'm keeping the seat warm, playing snippets from the show's been, and I've got some coming up really soon on the hits.
1: Jono, Ben and Megan. Cheers to Dilma, making the world a better tea.
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1: Jono, Ben and Megan.
2: On the hits.
0: It's Yes, that's Hayley with you. I'm in for John, Ben and Megan this morning. They are going to be back in the next week after school holidays, which if they're a thing in your household, I hope they're going really well. The old juggle, isn't it? If you're a working parent at the same time. I do have to say big thanks to Dilma, making the world a better tea. They're our wonderful show sponsor. That's

0: See, all American rejects on the hits. John and Ben and Megan, they're back end of next week, but I'm taking you back through moments of the show that you may have missed, including when Megan got into a little bit of trouble from the team after taking a cutting from a new plant.
1: There's been accusations.
2: I was attacked.
1: Yeah, well, yeah, you've been told you're stealing. You're doing something that's morally wrong.
2: And it's giving old woman.
3: yes. Yeah. Megan asked me yesterday, she's like, can I please have the scissors that sit in this glass next to the computer here in the studio? So I put my fingerprints on the...
1: Oh, you're part of it now,
3: yeah? Yeah, I'm associated in this crime. Now, Producer Grace, you'd like to come in and present your case.
4: So Megan asked me, I did ask to film it, so I do have evidence of what went down. I just want to say, Megan, we snuck outside, just outside the studio. There's some beautiful new plants out in our, like, foyer area. Very beautiful.
1: It's actually quite nice. Yeah.
2: Yeah, I love plants. There's heaps of plants all over the place now. They're not fake. They're real.
3: They look so good that they look fake. Yeah. They look immaculate. It's like a forest out there.
4: And Megan was like, I'm just gonna, just follow me. I'm just gonna take a little trim, a little cutting.
3: Why did you get dragged into this as well?
4: I just want to film it. I honestly just want to film it.
3: Oh,
4: so.
3: Right.
4: Look, evidence, socials.
1: Accomplice.
2: There's big like kneecap palm things. There's like ferns and stuff. I didn't do any of those. I took a cutting from a variegated philodendron. Which is fine.
1: We all know what that means.
3: Not a very good at doing it.
2: Someone will. Yeah. And it you cut them all the time. If they get too big, you cut them.
3: You're
2: so
3: stealing.
2: It's not a big deal.
3: The officer's oxygen supply, mate.
2: It was like one little cutting.
1: So if you were... Okay, so I'm not... To be honest, it doesn't bother me at all, but I'm just like playing out a scenario here.
2: Yeah.
1: So
2: yeah.
1: If you're going down the road and you see something on someone's property that
2: No.
1: Okay? Where's the boundary? Okay?
2: That's trespassing. Like, right. I'm allowed to be here.
3: Okay. This is workplace theft.
1: Yeah. You can't just take the milk home, you know?
3: Yeah. Like, I couldn't take the photo. As much as I want to every day, I can't take the photocopy home. Yeah.
2: No, okay. So that's something that everyone needs to use... all the time. You can't just take something that people need to use. You're not using that. Plus, it's like taking it's like taking a dribble of milk from the milk bottle. That's what I'm doing. I'm taking a leaf from the existing plant. Someone back me up. None of these people are plant people. I propagate all these plants. And people come over to my house, right? And when you go to your mate's house, you're like, oh, can I take a wee cutting of that? And they're like, yes.
3: Green thumbs, sticky fingers.
2: No problem. I mentioned this to one of our bosses yesterday. I was like, oh my God, you've got all these plants in the background. If I came over and wanted to take a cutting, he was like, no problem. No, yeah, go for it.
4: But it is giving old. Like, I don't know what else to say. Like, it's giving, like... I don't know.
3: And back to your point before, see, what you're doing there is you're asking for permission.
4: Yes.
3: You know, and that was being granted freely. Yeah, I can't remember any of Michael Boggs, our CEO. Has he had an email?
1: Yeah.
3: Can I please take a little clipping of my...
2: Aaron has said, he's texting and he's supporting me. He said if it grows back, there's no issue.
1: Okay.
4: But how long does it take to grow back?
1: I could go around and cut a bit of Grace's hair off right now. Take it with me. Grows back.
2: Oh, no, that's on her body.
4: No, that is such a good analogy, Ben.
2: No, it's not.
4: Yes, it is. My hair grows back. He didn't ask permission, just like you and that plant.
1: Like, to be honest, it doesn't
3: worry. Here's
1: the
3: scissors, Ben.
1: Okay,
3: let's take it. There you go.
4: No!
1: Just take a little cutting, take it home. It's for Jono.
4: Do it to Megan's hair. She's the one who's okay with this.
3: To be honest, I'm with you, Ben. It doesn't affect my life in any way at all, but I've enjoyed the last 3 minutes.
5: Jono, Ben and Megan. 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
28: Good morning. In this update, a stark warning that burnout is real for those working in emergency departments and it risks making declining conditions worse. A report from the Australasian College of Emergency Medicine finds admissions around the country rose 21% in the past decade, far exceeding the 13% population growth. Saudi authorities are questioning a pilot said to have tried to crash the plane he was flying from Dubai to Tel Aviv. The plane plummeted more than 5,000 metres in less than 2 minutes before a group of passengers burst into the cockpit and subdued the attacker. Young people can start applying for a $1,000 bonus from today for getting a job and staying off the benefit. 18 to 24-year-olds who've worked with community job coaching are eligible. And jobs are up in the air with the Film Commission stripping payments to 10 film and screen sector organisations. It's winding up its core funding program, which provides more than $1 million to groups including Women in Film and Television. I'm Kay Gregory and that's news.
0: It's now some weather. Feel the warmth of Fiji with direct Fiji Airways flights from Christchurch. Fine today, some light wind, high of 18, 8 the low overnight. Tomorrow Friday, looking pretty good, a little bit of cloud around and a high of 20, 10 the low.
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0: year. They're back end of next week. Hayley here filling in. First day of October. Welcome to it. Sober October. Many people will be doing around the country where they forego alcohol for the month of October. Similar to Dry July. There seems to be a trend. People moving away from the drink.

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1: I'm holding on your rope, got me 10 feet off.

0: Timberland, One Republic on the hits. Hayley with you. I'm taking you back through moments of the show that you may have missed with Jono Ben and Megan. They're going to be back after school holidays. And you know when you think someone is really cool or has cool style and they compliment you and it's the best thing ever? That happened to Ben.
1: You know, you look at someone, you're like, oh, that's a cool person.
2: Yeah. And is it someone who calls your brother?
1: In a way, there's a guy at the gym that I go to the gym. I go sometimes with the kids, sometimes by myself. But there's just a guy, you know, wandering around. I'm like, he works at the gym. I was like, he just seems like a cool guy. I've spoken to him a couple of times. He's from America. He's got, an American accent and stuff. I'm like,
2: Is he a good motivator around the gym?
1: He's always friendly and lovely as well. But, you know, he's a cool guy. And then the other day I came back, my kids were like, you're so excited. I was like, what happened? I was like, the cool gym guy, you give me a fist bump. And you know, it really made my day, you know, like, because I've talked to him a couple of times, really, but just someone come around and go, hey man, you know, like, I was like, oh, that's fist bump. The kids were like, why are you so excited? I don't know. It was nice.
2: Just banging fists with another human being really changed your outlook on life.
1: Oh, but then yesterday, so I went to the gym and I was wearing, you put on your gym clothes, you know, but my cap was, I guess, my Toy Story 4 cap.
2: Ooh, risky.
1: And he was, that's one of my gym clothes. I'm wearing it, you know, it's part of the rotate of the gym clothes, the clothes that you wear for, you know, going to the gym, probably not much else.
3: Maybe wearing it
1: walking
3: backwards?
1: The dog. No, wear it forwards. And he complimented my hat. And I'm like, oh, damn.
2: Was he like, cool cap? Yeah. Did he fist bump you while complimenting the hat?
1: Well, no, he was across from the counter, but I was like, this is making me feel like $1 million. We talked a little bit about Toy Story. I was like, oh man, you know, but it's amazing the impact.
2: Were you giddy?
1: It's cool the impact that people can do on your life, that just little things that make you feel, like, give you a little pep in your step.
2: Well, the polar opposite too of that Toy Story saga. We were going through the airport in Wellington the other day, and his Baz Toy Story 4 backpack got pulled aside. And
1: now I got a compliment just 30 seconds before that from one of the people working through on security.
3: The person, like, at the start of the conveyor belt.
1: Great backpack. Love it. Oh, that's good. And then the person who was looking at the bag, she didn't seem like a huge fan of it.
2: She said, is this your bag? You know, with a tone. Which and you said, yes, confidently. She said, And then she proceeded to look through what was in the bag, and you had a rogue battery or something in there, didn't you?
3: She was like, I didn't expect a grown man to have this bag.
1: And she's right. She's right.
2: You could feel the judgment. Like, are you confronted with that regularly, with that judgment?
1: I've kind of learned to live with it. I rode the lift with someone from Radio Hauraki the other day, and I could feel that. No one said anything, but there was a moment I was like, he's seen the bag.
3: I like that though. I like that about you.
1: I don't care. I'm like, yeah.
3: That shows confidence.
1: I definitely knew he'd seen the bag, and he was like, in his head, he was like, okay.
2: People are talking behind your backpack.
1: And then he was probably going, how old is his kids? You know, like probably piecing all those things together, you know? So anyway, my bag.
2: Not the gym. Take it into the gym. Gym guy, I love it.
1: Yeah, okay. Double fist bump on that one. I think so.
3: So you don't know his name?
1: No, but maybe I'll try and get it. But he's a lovely guy,
3: You know what I'm thinking, Jono?
1: What?
3: Can we call?
1: Don't spoil it.
2: We're in a good spot.
1: Don't spoil it.
2: Don't ruin it. He's going to have to go to another city for this.
1: Yeah, I don't want to not go in there. All right? I've already said too much.
4: Jono, Ben and Megan. Chance to Dilma. Making the world a better tea.
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0: Go. You're on the hits. Hayley with you. John and Ben and Megan back next week. You know it's a slow news day when there's an article coming out saying how to remove stubborn stains in your toilet. Genuinely, that is an article from a reputable news source in the country this morning. We need some more headlines.

0: It's Four Non Blondes. You're on the hits. We're on iHeartRadio as well. Hey, wee bit of a heads up. Have your phone ready because if you want to go see these guys, The Fray, they have announced they are coming here to the country February next year with their Summer of Light tour, and I've got a double pass to their Event Finder Stadium show in Auckland coming up just after the news and weather after 7 o'clock, okay? So have the phone ready. I'll let you know when to call. You're on the hits.
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0: the attacker. Changes to road laws take effect today. Children under 12 will be allowed to ride their bikes on footpaths, and e-scooters will be allowed in bike lanes. And renowned sports journalist and broadcaster Phil Gifford has died. The man who first rose to prominence as Loosehead Len in the 1980s died in Auckland on Tuesday night at the age of 79. Gifford's decades-long career spans working at multiple radio stations. I'm Kay Gregory, and that's news. In sport, Penrith's Nathan Cleary and Brisbane's Tamika Upton have won their respective men's and women's Dally M awards as the best players for the NRL league season. Warriors mentor Andrew Webster pipped Justin Holbrook for the coach gong. Doesn't take playoffs into account. And Novak Djokovic's medical woes have resurfaced at the China Tennis Open, but they didn't stop him maintaining his flawless record after he needed a timeout to treat his right shoulder during the first round match. The sixth seed secured a first singles victory since July 7th in the Wimbledon quarterfinals. The 39-year-old extended his record to 30-0 at the Beijing tournament, which he's won six times. The last was in 2015. That's sport.
1: It's now some weather. Feel the warmth of Fiji with direct Fiji Airways flights from Christchurch. Fine today, some light wind, high of 18, 8 the low overnight. Tomorrow Friday, looking pretty good, a little bit of cloud around and a high of 20, 10 the low.
2: Jono, Ben and Megan on the hits.
1: They're back at the end of next week. Hayley here filling in. I have got a double pass so that you can go soak up the fray in all their glory when they come here to the country February next year for the Auckland show. So if you want that double pass, give me a call right now, 0800 The Hits, and go see the fray live.

0: She's going to be here in the country this month. It's Olivia Dean alongside Sam Fender on the hits. I'm giving away a double pass to these guys every day this week.
1: The Hits welcomes The Fray.
0: Oh, they would be so good to see live. They are going to be coming here to the country February next year as part of their Summer of Light tour. They're going to be at Eventfinder Stadium on the 17th. And Jenny, welcome to the show. Hello.
2: Hello. How are you?
0: I'm good, thanks. We're calling from work. We're hoping the boss isn't listening so you don't have to share your tickets.
2: Yeah.
0: We should have given you a fake name, Jenny.
2: I should have, yes.
0: Yeah, we'll call you Jennifer. Anyway, you've got this double pass to the Fray. Who are you going to take?
2: Probably one of my children.
0: Oh, I
2: my
0: love
2: son, it. Possibly. He'd be in for them.
0: Well, good luck choosing. Hey, enjoy. Have a great time, okay?
2: Thank you very much.
0: There's no problem. And if you want to grab some details and some tickets, tickertech.co.nz. I have another double pass on the show tomorrow on the hits.
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3: On the hits.
0: It's the hits. Hayley with you. There is a house for sale that is in the Coromandel that actually featured on Grand Designs New Zealand about 11 years ago. 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

0: These beautiful things that I've got.
1: Spence and Boone, you're on the hits. I'm in for John and Ben and Megan. They're going to be back end of next week after school holidays, but I'm keeping the seat warm, playing moments from the show, including this one when they were talking about the old usernames you used to have.
2: In the age of social media, there's a surprising player that may be coming back.
3: After years, decades, we might be getting MySpace.
4: Oh, I thought it was an MSN Messenger.
2: Yeah, MySpace. The owners of MySpace are talking about bringing it back. Now, for people that didn't have MySpace, how would you describe it?
3: It was Facebook before Facebook, but it was kind of just a page, and you could decorate the page in any way you wanted.
2: Kind of almost like having your own little website.
3: Yes, yeah, it was more like a web page.
2: Yeah.
3: And you had your profile up the top left, like Facebook, and then you had a song. You could put a song on your page that played. You had your top eight friends, and so you could put them in order.
4: Could you rotate them around? Was it a rotation policy?
3: You could rotate
2: them. Get rid of some, name and shame, that sort of thing, yeah.
3: And if I remember, I'm pretty sure people could write on your wall. So similar.
4: You said you were forced to be friends with someone called Tom.
3: He was the creator. So I think it's Kevin on Instagram, right? You know how like Kevin's got Instagram, he's the creator. And then Tom was the creator of MySpace and he just appeared as a friend.
4: So he's just like, oh, great way to find friends too for Tom. I wonder how Tom's been for the last 20 years.
3: No.
4: Just catch up with that guy.
2: Yeah, so people talk about bringing it back because of like, it's almost like the anti-social media. You know, with the algorithms and people getting frustrated with all those things, telling you what you want. This is kind of like a space where you kind of, oh, MySpace. That's it in the name, where people, you know, you're not getting fed this sort of stuff.
3: And you could put up photos like you do on Facebook.
4: So you can still take photos of dinners and foods and feasts and things on
3: But when MySpace kind of lost popularity and we went to Facebook, I remember looking at Facebook and being like, well, this isn't as fun, because you could decorate MySpace. And like Facebook is just, you know, you put up your cover photo and your picture. But everything else is just like blue and white.
2: Yeah, right.
4: So they might have a niche in the market as the anti-social media where, you know, all you have to do is rank your top eight friends publicly. And, you know, nice safe space for everyone to communicate and be friendly with each other.
3: And I was trying to explain it to producer Grace, who's not ever had MySpace, and she was into it. She was Googling like pictures of what people's MySpace pages look like.
2: What was your name too? This is what we want to get to, so that's why I bring it up.
3: Music Minx.
2: Why were you a Music Minx?
3: I don't know.
4: You Minx.
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4: You old Minx.
3: I liked music. And
2: you're a Minx.
4: What is a Minx? Is it like a flirtatious,
2: promiscuous girl?
3: It was also like chat room days, so that was my chat name. And then when I got a MySpace.
4: You're still running Music Minx anywhere on the internet?
3: I tried to find
2: flirtatious
3: it.
2: Or mischievous woman who's often bold and charming.
3: Oh, my God, that's me.
2: Yeah, a sexually attractive and playful woman who often causes trouble.
4: Music Minx. So you're still logging in anywhere as Music Minx?
3: I tried so hard to find my MySpace profile, Music Minx, but I can't. I can't. I do remember my profile picture, though. I had, like, big hoop earrings, like these big, like, probably fake Dolce & Gabbana sunglasses that had diamantes on the side.
4: Full Minx behaviour.
3: Profile picture. That was so big. They were like goggles.
2: So what we want to know this morning is your internet username. Now, you don't have to, if it was your email, you don't have to give us your full email, but you could give us the start before the @gmail@yahoo or whatever it is. Because a lot of us had embarrassing emails. Some of us had embarrassing MySpace names.
3: Oh, I stand by that.
2: My kids with Roblox, they're like, oh, geez, I had, you know.
4: It happens. Yeah. You do get to your username regret, don't you?
3: Also, it was capital, lowercase. Do you remember people doing that?
4: Yeah. Sophisticated. This wasn't some sort of, you know, street mix. This is a high class mix we're dealing with here.
2: Yeah.
4: Music mix, yeah. I remember I had an email that our friend set up for me, really inappropriate name. It was John O'Prior is something.
2: @gmail.com.
4: And then some friends of ours like, you can't keep using that email.
2: No, for professional things.
4: Yeah, so I had to change.
3: For anything. John O'Ben and Megan.

Jason Derulo on the hits. We're also on iHeartRadio as well. Morgan Wallen, you know the guy behind the song. I know that last night we let the liquor talk. I mean, the song was all over the place when it came out. It's a great one. He has given us a new song called Last Thing You Need.

0: It's a really nice song. This has climbed its way to the top of the Billboard Hot Country charts, sitting at number one. And you know how often artists bring out songs for films or TV series? This is for the game Grand Theft Auto. So it's such a big franchise, they've just commissioned a whole bunch of songs. The brand new version of the game is coming out next month. It's that one where, you know, you steal cars. We can run over pedestrians with golf carts, things like that. People love it. It came out in 1997. It's absolutely blown up since then, and they reckon they've sold around $14 billion just for the Grand Theft Auto game. It's huge. Anyway, Morgan Wallen is the latest to bring out a song for it. If you want it on the playlist, let me know. 4487 on the text. Coming up, we've got a really nice country song that's been breaking all the records as well from Ella Langley. Choosing Texas next on the Hits.
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11: In this update, a stark warning that burnout's real for those working in emergency departments and it risks making declining conditions worse. A report from the Australasian College of Emergency Medicine finds admissions around the country rose 21% in the past decade, far exceeding the 13% population growth. Saudi authorities are questioning a pilot said to have tried to crash the plane he was flying from Dubai to Tel Aviv. The plane plummeted more than 5,000 metres in less than 2 minutes before a group of passengers burst into the cockpit and subdued the attacker. Changes to road laws take effect today. Children under 12 will be allowed to ride their bikes on footpaths and e-scooters will be allowed in bike lanes. And renowned sports journalist and broadcaster Phil Gifford has died. The man who first rose to prominence as Loosehead Len in the 1980s died in Auckland on Tuesday night at the age of 79. Gifford's decades-long career spans working at multiple radio stations. I'm Kay Gregory and that's news.
0: It's now some weather. Feel the warmth of Fiji with direct Fiji Airways flights from Christchurch. Fine today, some light wind, high of 18, 8 the low overnight. Tomorrow Friday, looking pretty good, a little bit of cloud around and a high of 20, 10 the low.
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1: On the hits.
0: Surprise, you're stuck with me. Hayley here filling in. They're back in the next week. I want to get you and your four mates to Auckland for the Bledisloe Cup in Mighty Match. You can run

0: bit of a blast from the past. It's TRC on the hits. Hayley in for Jono, Ben and Megan. They're back after school holidays, but I'm playing different parts of the show in case you missed it. And this time they were talking about old usernames for, say, MySpace, Bebo. Bebo, gosh, I haven't said that word in so long. And we opened up the phone lines to hear other people's usernames.
1: Your embarrassing internet username. We've had many of them over the years through emails, through MySpace. Still getting used, as I said before, with Roblox and things like that, you know?
2: Thank you for sharing your username too, Megan. That was...
3: Don't say that after you've spent the whole time ridiculing me. Music Minx. Maybe I should change my
1: email. Well, sometimes too, you just want to go with your name and it's been taken too. That's, yeah. I mean, maybe not in the Music Minx way. You might have tried, you know?
2: Oh, they don't have Megan. Might as well just go Music Minx. Double X at the end, triple X while we're running.
3: No, I think it was a single X.
2: Or just single X.
3: But like capital lowercase, capital lowercase.
2: Keeping it classy. Kimbo, welcome.
4: Hi. Thank you.
2: Embarrassing usernames, email addresses from years gone by. What was it for you?
4: Nickers69.
2: How many, what years were you using Nickers with a Z, was it, I assume?
4: Yes, it was with a Z. It was very fancy. Probably a good...
2: Troy's just wanting us to clarify they were K's in the middle. N-I-K-K-A-Z.
4: No, that's right.
2: Yeah. Don't want anyone mishearing that. Yeah. And so how many years did you have
1: underwear,
2: for?
1: Right? Yes. Yeah, exactly.
4: Oh, I used that for so many years, honestly. I was just, cringe, yeah.
1: I think I've told you that story before when we were doing a TV show overseas, booking American actors and guests like this, and our producer at the time was talking to one of the agents, quite a serious phone conversation. They're like, oh, email the address through of the celebrity's house we're going to. And it's like, what's your email? And we went, uh-oh. And he went, sheepboy007, whatever it was. Because he had quite curly sort of sheep-like hair. And we were just like, uh-oh, oh no. As he said it out loud, we were just like, oh, please don't say that out loud.
2: Nothing screams professionalism
1: from
2: like
1: New
2: Sheep
1: Zealand
2: Boy.
1: Too. Sheep Boy, you know?
2: Not good for branding. Yeah. Andrew, what was your embarrassing username?
5: Oh, man, when I was younger, my first email, I think, was Drew Balls with a Z at gmail.com.
1: Andrew, yeah.
2: But then, I think you don't forecast when you set these things up, the professional
1: nature.
2: I've
1: still got one now that I'm like, time and time again, I'm like, oh. But I'm still rolling with it. Yeah, it's not quite Drew Balls, but it's, you know.
2: Yeah. When did you have to delete Drew Balls,
5: when
2: mate?
5: In general space. Yeah, but it's embarrassing when you're in general space and you've got to say that loud.
1: Yeah, exactly. Yeah.
2: You're right. Hey, thank you so much for your call, Andrew. I see what Andrew, Drew.
1: Yeah.
2: Could have chucked a P in the middle, had a bit of a, you know.
0: Drew.
1: Hey.
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0: They are back end of next week. They're taking a couple weeks off. I want to get you and a loved one. We're going to fly you to New York, and then you're going on a seven-day cruise around the best of Canada and New England. It would be incredible. Your chance to go into the draw for that is coming up after 8 o'clock. So have the phone ready, and I will let you know when to call just after the news and weather.

0: It's Kiwi Music, 6-6 Day on the hits. I am so jealous of anyone that has a Ninja Slushie in their household. Everyone that I've spoken to that has one loves them. Like, you can make kind of fruit juice slushies, you can make cocktails, you can even make an iced mocha or iced latte slushy version, if you will, with coffee. So get amongst it. We've got a Ninja Slushie to give away, thanks to Noel Leeming and Shark Ninja. If you just let us know what you think of our music and play our game, Rate the Hits. You can text the word music to our number 4487. I'll flick you back a link. And it's time for Noel Leeming's massive sellout. They've got a sale now. They've slashed prices across a huge range of items. Johnny, Ben and Megan back after school holidays. But Ben, if you missed it, one time got Snapchat.
1: You know, teenage daughters, they are big fans of Snapchat. And they're like, we're going to sign you up for Snapchat. And I was like, no, don't. I already feel like my social media cup is full. I don't need another thing to have to worry about. And also being on Snapchat. And I'm not saying that everyone on Snapchat is more in the teenage, younger category, but it feels like that's their preferred method of getting in touch.
2: You're like, this is not, leave the kids to be. Yeah. That's right. What is the core, obviously, communication? Yeah. But like the core, do you post, can you post, I sound like such a boomer here. Can you chuck up video, like your prank videos? Can you put them
1: I
2: on Snapchat?
1: I think people do that. Not as much as stuff, but I think people will, most of the time, it's just like, you know, sending each other pictures or messages or little videos between friends and
3: you
1: stuff.
3: You can do directs or you can chuck stuff up for general
1: So often they will, you know, like my daughters will message me and stuff. They will message me more on that. So that's been nice. But I'm like, I'm just going to keep my circle tight.
2: You always say, and you didn't want to find yourself becoming friends with underage children.
1: This is the thing. Yeah, so I'm like, this is my circle. It's myself and my daughters. That is it. There's no one else. Now I get requests of people. I'm like, no.
2: People trying to penetrate that circle.
3: Yeah, private. It's like a private Snapchat.
1: So I'm not.
3: What's your username?
1: I accept. It's just under, but I'm not accepting. But then on the weekend, we had my daughter's good friend. She was around. She was hanging out. She was like, "Oh, you're on Snapchat." I'm like, "Yeah." She's like, "Sent your request." I'm like, Can't
2: penetrate the circle.
1: I can't accept
2: tight knit group.
1: And my daughters are like, why not? Why can't you be free? We know. So I'm like, yeah, she's cool. But I'm not, I just can't. I can't. You're a teenage girl. I'm not, I can't. And she's like, why? And they're all like, why? Why would you accept her request? She's right here right now. And it was like face to face. She's like, accept my request. I'm like, I can't do it. I'm not going to be. It just feels like it's a, you know.
3: Feels icky.
1: Yeah, it does
3: feels
1: feel
3: icky to me.
1: Yeah, exactly. I know. I'm so sorry. I like it. You're cool. But I'm not. Nah.
2: You haven't even accepted producer Grace's request.
1: No, I told her. Exactly. I'm not going to do it. Once I start.
3: Yeah. There's tears as well. Once you accept one person. Yeah,
2: producer Grace has just re-requested. Accept Grace.
1: Oh, no,
2: let her in the circle.
1: Circle's tight.
2: Let her in the circle, mate.
1: I mean, you're. Yeah, that's fine.
3: You see her every day. You don't need her on Snapchat.
2: In a court of law, everything's above board.
1: Yeah,
3: What is your Snapchat name? Have you got like a...
1: I don't think it's actually anything too much outside of my own name, really. No, but it's the circle's very tight at the moment.
3: That's for the best. Yeah. As your friend, that's for the best.
2: You can delete it.
1: I know, but then I do get a lot of messages from my kids. I tell you what, the good thing is, because there's a whole Snap streak and they love keeping a streak going. The most relieving thing is now breaking that streak. I don't have to every day feel like I have to send a video back of me with a snorkel and mask on or a filter or something or a dog filter. I'm like,
3: it's for the sake
1: I'm out of
3: it.
1: The streak. It's okay.
2: The imagery I've seen my son clogging up Snapchat with close-ups of chins and ceilings and couches. I'm like, this is sitting somewhere in a hard drive in a desert, sucking up lake loads of water just to hold all this content.
3: Yeah, that's true.
1: Yeah, but they love it. No, they love it, don't they? They love it. But hey.
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1: In this update, a ripple effect through the stretched healthcare system. A report from the Australasian College of Emergency Medicine says more money must be spent on building capacity and doctor numbers in emergency departments. Passengers described terrible screams throughout the plane after a pilot on an Israel-bound flight stabbed another pilot and apparently tried to crash the plane. The plane was flying from Dubai to Tel Aviv. The pilot who launched the attack has been arrested and is being questioned. A pedestrian group says some of the changes to transport rules starting today are crazy. From today, children under 12 will be able to ride bikes on footpaths and e-scooters will be allowed in bike lanes. Living Streets Aotearoa says it'll create another moving obstacle for people on footpaths. And renowned sports journalist and broadcaster Phil Gifford has died. The man who first rose to prominence as Loosehead Len in the 1980s died on Tuesday night at the age of 79. I'm Kay Gregory and that's news. In sport, Breakers basketball coach Gordon Herbert's verging on elated after a 98-75 win over the Taipans to start their ANBL Ignite Cup defence. He says they showed promise.
2: This is a good learning point for us because we struggled a lot the first half, but we kept fighting, kept going. We didn't let our bad offense affect our defense, so to speak.
1: And a bittersweet moment for Penrith's Nathan Cleary at the NRL League season's Dally M Awards. The Panthers men's halfbacks claimed his maiden medal for Player of the Year. He was unable to attend after breaking his lower left leg in the Panthers' preliminary final loss, but accepted the award from his parents' couch. Brisbane's Tamika Upton won the women's gong, her third crown. That's sport.
3: It's now some weather. Feel the warmth of Fiji with direct Fiji Airways flights from Christchurch. Fine today, some light wind, high of 18, 8 the low overnight. Tomorrow Friday, looking pretty good, a little bit of cloud around and a high of 20, 10 the low.
4: Funny side up.
0: Jono, Ben and Megan
4: on The Hits.
3: Yes, they're back after school holidays. Hayley here filling in. It's time for this.
0: This is a boarding call for all those travelling to New England. Thanks to the new Sense and Sensibility movie. 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
3: Oh, how nice would a cruise be? You know, I went on one cruise with my sister in Italy and there were two other Kiwis on board. It was like 3,000 people on board. They turned out to be our cousins' cousins. Typical New Zealand. If you want to go on your own cruise, 0800 The Hits.

0: Alex Warren on the hits. I mentioned before, because we are giving away a trip to New York in a 7-day cruise. I mentioned before, I've only ever been on one cruise. It was from Italy. There were thousands of people on board. My sister and I, we were actually doing it because it was cheaper than flying. We were poor backpackers. There were two other Kiwis on board and we met them. They happened to be our cousin's cousin. So it's so classic New Zealand. And you should see the text machine. Lots of stories coming in about people that have met Kiwis overboard and had somehow a link between them, whether it's relations or not. So it's just crazy. It's time for this.
1: The Hit Sporting Call to New England.
0: So as part of the new Sense and Sensibility movie, which just looks so good, we are going to get you and a loved one flying from Auckland to New York thanks to United Airlines and Air New Zealand. A princess cruise for 7 days around the best of Canada and New England. A round trip then back to New York. It just looks so much fun. Andrea, hello, welcome to the show.
2: Hi.
0: You are in the thick of school holidays.
2: Yep.
0: So you've got four kids, and you, today you're doing shopping errands and taking them to dental appointments. How are you feeling in yourself, Andrea?
2: Oh, yeah, all right.
0: Like you could do with a 7-day cruise?
2: I'd love to go back on a cruise.
0: Well, hey, good news is you've got yourself into the draw, okay?
2: Oh, fantastic. That's great.
0: Who would you be taking, Andrea?
2: Oh, I suppose I'd have to take the husband.
0: Don't sound too excited. I hope he's not listening. Oh.
2: No, he won't be.
0: Hey, Andrea, best of luck. Cross your fingers, okay?
2: That's marvellous. Thanks very much.
0: There's no problem. Just hold there for me. Yeah, if you want to get yourself into the draw, you can listen out three times during the day. 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
11: 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Hi, I'm Nicole Jones. My German Shepherd, Mars, used to help me deliver flyers. He was fit, healthy, and 4 years old. When he started slowing down, we got him checked out. He had heart disease. We were given a year, but 6 weeks later, we had to say goodbye. Without Pet Insure, the whole ordeal would have been far more overwhelming. So I'm so grateful we had it. Oh.

You're listening to The Hits. Hayley with you. Happy Thursday. How are your wake-ups going following daylight saving? Are they still hard? I've stopped complaining about having to wake up early to cover John, Abed and Megan because I spoke to a guy on the show yesterday. He's a dairy farmer. His alarm goes off every morning, 1:50 a.m. Yeah, that shut me up real good, real quick. It's Coldplay on The Hits. Hope your morning's gone off to a really good start.

0: Teddy Swims on the hits. Teddy Swims is a great example on why stage names exist and lend a bit of star power, star magic to you, because Teddy Swims, his real name is Jayton Dimmesdale. So Jayton Dimmesdale does not have an incredible, you know, artistic career touring all around the world, giving music to the people. Teddy Swims does, but not Jayton Dimmesdale. So perfect example of why stage names are definitely come into their own. Johnny, Ben and Megan, they're back after next week, after school holidays. But I want to take you back now to when Jono was very humbled with a father-son school breakfast.
1: I took the morning off and went to, it was like a father-son breakfast at my son's school. It was lovely. And
2: My kids have a father-daughter breakfast every year. Every year I'm like, do you guys want to do that? And they're like, nah. Okay. Every year I'm like, I see the email, I'm like, what do you reckon, guys?
1: Should we do it, Dad?
2: And they're like, nah, it's like, yeah. I'm like, okay, I'm not going to force you to do it. So, yeah, we haven't done a single one, but it's come up every year.
1: Yeah, well, not we hadn't either, actually. I was like, I better do it before he finishes.
2: Yeah.
1: And so you end up sitting at a table of, you know, fellow dads, and the conversation kind of swayed towards, you know, what they just started talking work.
2: Right.
1: You know, these are people who are contributing to society.
2: Yeah, gotcha.
1: Construction, healthcare, trucking, logistics, banking.
2: Yeah.
1: And then I'm sitting there going, what do we do? Ben, what do we do?
2: That's a good point.
1: What are we contributing in this role? Sometimes you're like, you've got to wonder. Like, the world doesn't go on, the country doesn't move without things like that.
2: Yeah, well, yeah.
1: Does the country continue on without radio?
2: Yeah. I mean, well, hopefully radio as a vehicle provides, you know, news and
1: information.
2: I just talked about the storm and stuff like
1: that's
2: that.
1: That's good, yeah.
2: And entertainment, I guess, you know, like relief from things that are going on in the world. You know, that's, people do need entertainment.
1: Yeah, you're right. I mean,
2: do they need radio entertainment? I don't know.
1: No, you're right. But yeah, that's a very valid point.
2: Yeah.
1: But when you line it up next to the other professions.
2: Yeah, totally. Yeah.
1: You're like, yeah.
2: Yeah.
1: And then I'd be like, so, how's the talking going? And you're like, it's good. Yeah, it's good. It's good. Been doing a lot of talking, saying a lot of stuff.
2: Yeah, you're right.
1: A lot of stuff I can't remember saying, a lot of stuff I probably don't generally agree with, but I'll say it anyway. You know, that's kind of the role.
2: It's same too when, you know, like, I know we mock you because you don't have a degree, but really, when a degree in radio is, you know, compared to people that are doctor, you know.
1: Yeah.
2: My dad was like, a degree, do they? A degree. Okay. not a proper degree.
1: Oh, no, you got that one, yeah. Not one yet.
2: And to be honest,
1: it's probably not.
2: No. I mean, you know, you worked away at it, but compared to people that, again, are doing far better things, you're like, meh.
1: It's as good as a certificate of participation at university.

0: Katy Perry on the hits. We're also on iHeartRadio as well. Today, numero uno of October, 1st of October is the official day. We now have four new road rules in the country. First being children up to 12 years old will be able to ride their bikes on footpaths. Hallelujah, as a parent, finally. Because previously no bikes have been allowed on footpaths. Trying to teach kids how to ride bikes is a nightmare if they're not allowed on the footpath. Also, people will be able to ride e-scooters and cycle lanes, no-brainer. Drivers will need to leave a 1.5 metre gap when passing other types of road users. Previously, it's just been a recommendation. If you're passing a horse, honestly, how many times have I had to pass a horse in my life? Like, barely any. And I feel like there was so much about it in the road rule book when I studied. I thought that there were going to be horses left, right and centre in roads. Not the case, unless maybe you live rurally. But yeah, previously it's been a recommendation if you're going around, if you're passing a cyclist, they've said, you know, you should leave 1.5 metres. Now you legally have to. And the fourth rule, people will have to give way to buses leaving bus stops. This is the main biggie that will impact your driving day to day if you live in an area with a lot of buses. Being a bus driver looks so hard. Trying to do like turns in big buses looks like a nightmare, let alone trying to merge onto a busy road. And now legally, if they've indicated for the correct amount of time and if you have the space and time to slow down, you have to give way and let them come into the lane. So it's like Christmas for bus drivers today, okay? They will be celebrating. Hopefully there's cake in the lunchroom. Coming up, we've got a great hit from Samba and different moments from the John and Ben and Megan breakfast show that you may have missed. It's the hits.
1: Jono, Ben and Megan. 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
11: In this update, a ripple effect through the stretched healthcare system. A report from the Australasian College of Emergency Medicine says more money must be spent on building capacity and doctor numbers in emergency departments. Passengers described terrible screams throughout the plane after a pilot on an Israel-bound flight stabbed another pilot and apparently tried to crash the plane. The plane was flying from Dubai to Tel Aviv. The pilot who launched the attack has been arrested and has been questioned. A pedestrian group says some of the changes to transport rules starting today are crazy. From today, children under 12 will be able to ride bikes on footpaths and e-scooters will be allowed in bike lanes. Living Streets Aotearoa says it'll create another moving obstacle for people on footpaths. And renowned sports journalist and broadcaster Phil Gifford has died. The man who first rose to prominence as Loosehead Len in the 1980s died on Tuesday night at the age of 79. I'm Kay Gregory, and that's news.
0: It's now some weather. Feel the warmth of Fiji with direct Fiji Airways flights from Christchurch. Fine today, some light wind, high of 18, 8 the low overnight. Tomorrow, Friday, looking pretty good. A little bit of cloud around and a high of 20, 10 the low.
1: Jono, Ben and Megan. On the hits.
12: Let's go.
0: Yes, Hayley with you. And for Jono, Ben and Megan, they're back after next week. People are so nice on the text machine. 4487 is a number. It spells hits if ever you want to get in contact with us. I honestly think that we have the nicest bunch here at the hits of listeners, of people. People saying, I love the hits. It's my favourite part of driving to work. Another saying, love your music, great variety. Our family's favourite radio station.

0: Celicia Cara on the hits. I feel like I haven't really heard much from her in recent years. It's Hayley with you. I hope school holidays are going well. We are almost halfway through. God bless grandparents. My parents are helping to look after my kids this week, and I have just heard there is gastro. So my parents are having to deal with my children vomiting all over their house and their sofa and their carpet. And I said, I will come and I will pick them up today. And Mum said, no, no, no. I want them to be free of sickness before we return them to you. Aren't they just the most incredible people? So, so grateful to have amazing parents and grandparents just come into their own on school holidays if you're lucky enough to have their help. John and Ben and Megan, they are back after school holes, and I'm playing different moments from the show that you may have missed. When have you had to apologise on your family's behalf? Because PJ had to do that.
1: We're in Masterton doing the parade, and PJ from the hits in the afternoons with Maddie and PJ came along, and on brand for PJ showed up after the parade had finished.
2: All flustered.
3: Yeah. Sorry guys, had two children in tow, and came with her husband BJ as well. PJ and BJ, probably one of the greatest couple names in New Zealand's history, I would say.
1: Yeah.
2: That was the first time I met BJ in person. I obviously know who he is.
3: Rugged, rural man.
2: Yeah, and he's really tall. He's quite buff. You guys were like minute in comparison.
3: Well, don't compare us to BJ. We're just not in the same category.
2: Manly, big dude.
3: Yeah. He would have put that arm inside an animal. And pulled out a baby cow or something. Calve, I think they call them in the industry.
1: Or a baby cow,
2: it's a little baby cow.
1: It's a baby cow.
3: So, PJ, we said, we'd love to talk to you both on air about your relationship and how you met, because
2: for some reason, we were really stuck on that in the car. We were like, how did they meet? None of us knew. We were very confused.
3: Well, because she was in Melbourne.
1: Yeah, she spent a lot of time in cities, and he's obviously quite rural. So it was like, where did that connection happen?
2: We spent a lot of time talking about PJ.
3: Yeah. So we said, we'd love to talk to you about this. And then PJ said, can we please not go live with BJ, my husband? I need to apologise for what he's about to say. And she didn't even know what he was about to say.
1: Yeah, no, and we did, and we won't play the whole thing, but this was the end of it, where he said something in real... Yeah, well, anyway, have a listen.
4: Never enjoyed the taste of lavender.
1: Okay.
3: He was on fire.
1: He was
3: on fire. And she was right to apologise for him before it even opened up his mouth.
2: She was mortified. And I think she was kind of like, I told you so.
3: It's so horrific. We can't even play the whole thing this time of the morning. So this is what we wanted to get into. Are you having to constantly apologise for your family members?
1: Yeah.
3: Do you have to apologise? I suppose people would apologise for you and your family, don't they?
1: Yeah, I feel like if you go, then you're probably the person that people are apologising for. You're like, I don't think I have to. Well, then you probably are that person.
3: Do you apologise for anyone in your whānau, Megan?
2: Both of my parents are pretty inappropriate.
3: Ray and Wayno. Every time they come in the studio, you're like, I'm so sorry.
2: You like to put my mum live on the radio, and that fills me with fear every time. I'm just like, I don't know what's going to come out.
3: It's like when you put Kevin Boyce to your father on the radio, you're like, we don't go live. We don't.
2: Oh, he's lovely.
1: He is lovely.
2: He's harmless.
3: He's not a live guy, though.
2: Listen to his nervous laugh.
3: great in a pre-record.
1: Oh, but you're right. You don't know where he's going to go. So who is the person in your family you have to apologise for?
5: Jono, Ben and Megan. Cheers to Dilma, making the world a better tea.
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0: You're listening to the Hits. This one, bit of a guilty pleasure. Natasha Bedingfield, Unwritten. This came out in 2004. Only got big when it was used for The Hills, that TV show in 2006, then it blew up. And then it had like a third life a few years ago when the Gen Zs discovered it for the first time.

0: Harry Styles on the hits. You know how people have the saying, oh, it was like herding cats. Essentially, you were trying to manage the unmanageable. I now know why that saying came about, because I was literally herding cats this morning. I was trying to sneak out early without waking hubby, and a cat dashed through my legs into the bedroom, and they sit on your face. They literally go and they'll pounce on you and they will wake you up. They're the rudest creatures ever, but adorable. And I literally had to herd this cat out of the bedroom before it woke up hubby this morning, and I honestly feel like it would be easier to get a rocket science degree than catching a small feline. I genuinely get the saying now, herding cats. Johnny, Ben and Megan, they're back after next week after school holidays. They're taking a wee break, spending time with family. But do you remember the time when they were talking about circumstances where you've had to apologise for your family members?
1: Just talking about your family members and you having to constantly apologise for them. Brooke's with us. Is you always apologising for your family, Brooke?
2: No, they're actually apologising for me.
3: Oh, what are you doing?
2: Well, it's just my husband, my mum and my dad are always prepping people before I arrive because supposedly I have subtitles constantly on my face that are not talking, they're yelling, and I'm quite blunt in a sense of what needs to be said needs to be said. And I'm not afraid of not making friends, but I'm also a colour compound specialist and educator for a hair industry, and it's quite technical. So whenever anyone asks me about hair, my husband just looks at me and just goes, remember kindergarten, hun, dumb it down a little bit.
1: Oh, so he's so will he go into, let's say you're going over to a barbecue at someone's house, will he say, wait in the car here, I'll go in and warn everyone about you and just tell them what to expect?
2: No, Jono, honestly, he gets out of the car and beelines for the party, so I'm left to get everything out so he can tell people. My wife's lovely, but seriously, just take it with a grain of salt. Don't worry about
3: okay,
2: it.
3: Okay, all right.
1: You come with a disclaimer.
3: So basically, do your emotions show on your face, basically, what you're feeling?
2: 1,000%.
3: Gotcha, okay.
2: Yeah, I can't hide it. I can't.
3: All right.
2: I quite often get nudged and people say, subtitles, turn them off.
1: Oh, so that's the name of your facial expressions.
3: Subtitles. Oh, like subtitles. Okay.
4: Yeah. Oh, I'm the opposite. I'm happy on the inside, bitchy face on the outside.
2: I have a good resting bitch face too. It's amazing.
1: Oh, that's good. Well, Brooke, okay, well, listen, you've delivered today. We didn't need a warning for you on the show, so thank you for phoning through.
2: Thank you so much. You guys have the most amazing day.
1: You too, mate. Appreciate your call. Adele, you're apologising for your family members all the time.
5: It's my kids.
1: Oh, yeah.
4: What do you have to say? What do you apologise for?
5: I'm sorry, my older son, he's just got no filter and he'll just tell someone how it is, or he'll be like, you're so ugly. Why are you dressed so ugly? And I'm like, oh my God.
3: Oh, no.
5: All my youngest is like, because he's got nice blonde hair, and they'll be like, isn't she a beautiful girl? And I was like, he's a boy, and he's like, yeah, I'm a boy. I've got a penis. Oh.
1: That's it. We've said it before, like the kids don't get the concept of awkwardness or an uncomfortable situation. Yeah. They just plow on through it, don't they?
5: Yeah.
1: Yeah. Hey, thanks for your call, Adele. You're going to have a great day.
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20: In this update, worries people are spending far too long waiting in emergency departments as demand surges. An Australasian College of Emergency Medicine report finds admissions around the country have risen 21% in the past decade, surging past the 13% population growth. Israel's prime minister's instructed authorities to ramp up security on all flights into Israel. Authorities are questioning a pilot said to have tried to crash the plane that he was flying from Dubai to Tel Aviv. The plane plummeted 5,000 metres before being diverted to Saudi Arabia. Fears road rule changes will make cyclists and pedestrians worse off. From today, children under 12 will be able to ride bikes on footpaths. Living Streets Aotearoa says it will mean pedestrians have to dodge more moving obstacles. And renowned sports journalist and broadcaster Phil Gifford has died. The man who first rose to prominence as Loosehead Len in the 1980s died on Tuesday night at the age of 79. I'm Kay Gregory and that's news. In sport, a potentially telling response from All Whites captain Chris Wood regarding the future direction of the national football side. He's joined the squad in Japan ahead of a fixture tonight against Panama. Intrigue surrounds an ongoing internal post-World Cup review and what the outcome means for coach Darren Bazley, who's off contract in December. Wood, sitting next to Bazley,

We can now say she's going to be here in the country this month. It's Olivia Dean on the hits. If you are feeling stressed on this Thursday morning, maybe you've got a few deadlines for work, maybe the kids are absolutely feral these school holidays and you're feeling a bit rough around the edges. Apparently, scientifically proven with a new study that's come out, one of the best ways if you're feeling stressed is to have a hug, not by other people. When you're stressed at work, the last thing you want is a hug from your coworker, okay? The majority of us. You don't want Barry from accounts coming up for a cuddle. Well, you give yourself a hug, the study says. So you put one hand on your heart and then one hand on your stomach and you just hold it there for 20 seconds and you just breathe slowly. And it's like you're giving yourself a front hug. That has been proven to lower your stress response very, very effectively. And it's scientifically proven. It's going to be a little bit better than it was before you did it. Johnny, Ben and Megan, they are taking some time off with the family their school holidays back at the end of next week. And I'm taking you back through moments of the show that you may have missed. Ben got something stuck on his skin. That's all I'm going to tell you. But I will say it's coming up soon on the hits.

0: It's Miles Smith on the hits. We're also on iHeartRadio as well, free app you can grab and listen to us there. Jonah, Ben and Megan, they're back after school holidays, end of next week, and I'm taking you back through moments of the show that you may have missed, including this one where Ben bizarrely had something stuck to him.
1: A couple of days off, travelling with the family, and it's always an interesting time, I find. Yeah, I love hanging out with the family and travelling with the family, but when you're all staying in the one room, hotel
2: Ooh,
1: room.
2: Are you all in the same place?
1: All in the same room.
3: The bathroom, we'll be getting a workout.
1: Yeah, well, I'm kind of, especially with, two teenage daughters and my wife, I'm always like, okay, I'll meet you guys downstairs. Yeah. I'll go, I felt like the kid, it seems to be one kid in the family where they always want to entertain activities. They bought me a ball for the beach, because I don't really relax. They're like, this is my dad a ball. So I was like, oh, mate, at that stage, am I?
3: So they wanted to lie down, but they're like, you can go around and kick your little ball around, little fella.
1: Do you have any editing you want to do on your phone or anything like that? Oh, now I'm okay for me,
3: I'm allowed to edit. Now it's appropriate,
1: isn't it? I want to go shopping and things like that. Do you want to just film a little thing now and you can edit that while we... I'm like, oh, I see. I was trying to be all chill too on the holiday too, and try not to plan lots of stuff. But deep down, all I wanted to do was plan stuff.
3: Did you not have a to-do list?
1: Not trying to impose it on the family. I made my family go on one hike at one stage during our time.
3: That's a nice activity. Yeah, give them one activity, Megan. Yeah. God, give them a hike.
1: Yeah, exactly. And it was good.
2: How long was the hike?
1: It was probably about an hour. And it was good. Amazing views and stuff. So everyone moaned at the start and then enjoyed it by the end.
3: Do you want me to edit now?
1: Yeah, as well. But, staying in the same room, it's an interesting experience. And sometimes, you don't know you're a snorer, but I some nights I snore, according to my wife. And she carries around a little plastic tub, with some earplugs in it, just in case, so that normally sits beside the bed.
3: And I'm she puts those in.
1: She puts on. Right. Yeah.
3: You must be a prolific snorer.
1: But she's like, it's not every night, but some nights she would do as well, and some nights she'll give me an elbow or whatever and it'll stop. Other nights, maybe not. I don't know.
3: After a big day of running around the beach, kicking a little ball and climbing a little
2: hill. All that fresh air, you'll be exhausted.
1: My little ball around. I know.
3: Editing your little videos.
1: But she said she woke up in the night and she was like, I was snoring. And she was like, I can't find this little plastic little square thing of earplugs. She's like, can't find it anywhere. It's beside the bed. Can't find it. Looking around, I couldn't do it at all. Woke me up. Next morning, we had a conversation. It's like, couldn't find it. And I'm sorry. I'm snoring. I'm sorry about that. And we went, let's go downstairs and get a hot drink close to where we were staying. And then we're waiting in line. I'd got dressed. We got dressed and waiting in line. She's like, uh-oh. I was like, what? And she's like, the little plastic container was stuck to the back of me. And I put on a singlet and everything like that.
3: It was stuck on your skin.
1: Yeah, stuck on my skin. I've been wearing it out for like 20 minutes, walking around, kicking my little ball around and stuff like that as well.
2: Oh my God. She's like, you mustn't move in your sleep. You must just be embedded into you.
1: Welted into it, wedged into my skin.
3: It's a part of me now.
2: Yeah.
3: Did you just surgically remove it?
1: I sort of peeled off, but I had no idea it was there. You see those things, you're like, how's this idiot been spending their morning not knowing? Well, that was me. I had no idea.
2: Must have been exhausted from kicking your little ball around.
1: Yeah.
2: Feel it.
1: I know.
3: Your back definitely featured on some Instagram stories.
1: I think so.
3: Not a reel, definitely a story.
1: People waiting in line going, look at this. Yeah.
3: You see at Starbucks.
1: Yeah.
4: Start your day funny side up. Jono, Ben and Megan. On the Hits.

0: It's brand new on the Hits playlist. So new, that's the first time I have ever played that song in my show. It's Patient Zero, the latest from Taylor Swift. She gave it to us last Friday. You said you wanted it. You should have seen the amount of texts on the text machine, people coming in asking for it. So it's on the playlist now. And she cleaned up this week with the MTV Video Music Awards. And now she's the most awarded artist in the history of those. So one step closer to world domination for Taylor Swift. Jono, Ben and Megan, they're back after school holidays, but I wanted to take you back to the time when Jono had his hair clippers broken, so he went to the barber.
1: Now, I usually just shave my own head, but my clippers are many years old now, and they've kind of resorted from shaving to almost just like ripping hair out. They've decided they're getting quite aggressive. It's an aggressive approach. So, even when you like shave your beard, it's like yanking the hairs out. So
2: I don't know if I wax it.
1: Couldn't put myself through that torture again. So I was like, well, we're pressed for time as we're heading to the airport. I'll go to a barber.
3: Okay.
2: Oh.
1: Treat myself. Haven't been to a barber for years.
3: What happens when you walk in the door for the barber? Are they like,
1: easy cash?
3: Oh. They're like, oh. When you're like, yeah. They're like, oh, a haircut. They're like, oh. Yeah, sure, you know, so they do a little bit like, is he coming in for parking advice or something around here? What's he here for?
1: What does he need shaved? So I sat in the seat and, hey, it was a really quick process. You know, with me, it's just put the automatic lawnmower on over it and just go. They could probably shut his eyes to it. I felt like he was trying to elongate the experience out for me, so I felt like I got my money.
3: Oh, yeah, nice. Right. That's good.
2: How long do you think you were in the chair?
1: Oh, 10 minutes.
2: Aw. 10 minutes. You didn't get a hot face cloth or anything?
1: No. Could have been done in five. Could have been done in, but purely when I'm doing it, I'm just going off feel for the back of my head.
2: Yeah.
1: Okay? Now, again, appreciate him making me feel at home in the barbershop. He then does that ritual where he holds up a mirror and puts it behind my head.
3: Yeah.
1: And he's like, And I'm like, well, I don't know what I'm basing this off. Like, I haven't seen the back of my head. I don't even know what it's meant to look like.
3: Yeah.
2: Is that what it looks like?
3: I feel like that's, for me, is like when they get me to try the wine at the restaurant. Like, I'm never going to go, oh, no.
1: Can you put some back on there?
3: Yeah, send that back. You know, like, that way I was like, it's nice they do that, but I'm like,
1: not much you can do at that point.
2: Especially for you guys, like, it's just short. Like, I don't know.
1: I guess for you, when you're getting it done, you're like, oh, can you take a bit more off or whatever?
2: Yeah,
1: but,
2: or if there's layers or a special style or something or colours, you're like, oh, it looks nice.
1: It feels like we could say, from the male's point of view, you really could save that whole thing and just, let's just nip it in the bud, you know? It's unnecessary, pointless.
2: Give it a hand rub and you're like, yeah.
3: Yep. Oh, yeah. Oh, that's good. You just nod away and that's one of those.
1: He could have shaved genitals into the back of my head and I would have gone, I guess that's what I've been doing this whole time. I agree.
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You're on the hits. Hayley with you. If you've heard people talking about El Nino, the kind of natural weather phenomenon that naturally occurs, that means we're in store for a hot and dry spring and summer. But the West Coast, particularly in the South Island and Wellington, it's going to be wet and windy and a little bit all over the place. They say they are tracking it across the Pacific. They say it is developing and looking like it will be the strongest El Nino event on record. So just bear that in mind, okay, depending on where you are and how that's going to impact you. Great one from Shabuzi next on The Hits.

0: Jono, Ben and Megan on the hits.
1: Games, changes and fears. When will they go from here?

0: She can do no wrong. Macy Gray, you're on the hits. Hayley with you. I'm in for John and Ben and Megan. They're back after school holidays. That is my lot done this morning. But before I go, I want to leave you with this little bit from the John and Ben and Megan show in case you missed it. Ben went on holiday and had a bit of an incident while snorkeling.
1: Hey, now, I remember it was probably like a year ago I bought what I thought was a waterproof camera and they'd sent me the wrong one. And it lasted 10 to 15 seconds in the water.
0: Yes.
1: Kids took it in the water and then came out and went, oh, it's not working. And I was like, oh, that's cool. And we'd gone on a holiday and it was like, well, all the plans I had of taking photos of turtles and fish and all that, gone.
2: Are you going to be one of those cool people with the shirtless diving around, swimming with the sharks?
1: Well, maybe not sharks, but you know.
2: Dolphins? Did you do a dolphin?
1: Yeah, yeah, take a photo of a dolphin. So this time we went away on holiday and we were going to somewhere and I was like, I want to book a snorkeling. I want to choose snorkeling and there's a place that you can see turtles, maybe if you're lucky. I'm like, let's get a photo of a turtle. Let's get redemption. Let's go buy a, you know, use the money because they gave us our money back. Let's buy a proper digital, you know, underwater camera.
2: Oh, you want a drone? Underwater photo of a turtle.
1: Yeah, I just like, let's get that.
2: And National Geographic's done a pretty bang up job of taking photos of turtles.
1: And without a word of a lie, we booked the snorkeling little trip and got on the boat with the other people and we looked and someone went, there's a turtle. And we looked over the boat. There was one, quite a large one, just swimming right by the boat. I was like, well, we've seen a turtle already. We don't need to go snorkeling, but yeah.
3: Oh, you sound disappointed.
2: did the captain on the boat go, all right, on to the next one?
3: Turn around.
2: Next
3: lot.
1: Wrap it up. We haven't got the water. We even left the marina. We saw a turtle.
3: Did you dive in with your camera on your head?
1: I was kind of a little disappointed. I took a photo with my phone and I was like, no, we need to get turtle photos out in the water. But then we got out to the place where we were snorkeling with the group. We get in and away we go and looked under the water. And yeah, we got to see some turtles, which is pretty cool. But what I discovered is because my daughter Sienna had the camera, everyone with a snorkel mask on, they look the same. When they're in the water, so we're all wearing the same sort of coloured sort of bibs and stuff. We're all the thing.
2: Like the minions.
1: Yeah, so I pop up next to what I thought was my daughter. And I see a turtle. I was like, there's a turtle there. And Sienna's looking at me like, yeah. I'm like, get the camera.
2: The water camera. I purchased.
1: And Sienna's looking at me a bit weirdly. I'm like, no, get down there. There's a turtle.
2: Strike while it's hot.
1: Get the photo. You know, like this. And then the person pulled up their mask. And I was like, oh, it's not Sienna. It's not. It's another, you know, another lady kid. I'm not sure with a sort of same colour
3: young
1: hair.
3: Young teenager that you're abusing underwater.
1: Yeah, and I've just been like, get the photo of the turtle now. And the more she gave me blank looks, I was like, uh-oh. And then I sort of went with a, you know, again, you can't really talk that well with her. I'm so sorry, I thought you were my daughter. I
2: mean, they can't understand. Yeah. No, did you put both hands up?
1: Sorry, I thought you were my daughter, the photo of a turtle. But,
3: do you get some self-reflection thinking, maybe I was a bit much?
1: Yeah, a bit much.
3: Maybe I came in too strong underwater swimming with turtles?
1: Really wanted that photo of the turtle.
2: Did you get one?
1: Yeah, we did get a photo of the turtle. It was okay. I mean, National Geographic won't be putting it in their magazine, but yeah.
3: I can imagine him frantically swimming underwater with a camera being like, Sienna!
1: Who's got the camera?
3: In a serene location.
1: Yeah. I'll put a photo up on the Hits Breakfast Instagram
2: of the turtle.
1: Okay, as well. You know, you can have a look at it right now if you want. But yeah.
2: Turtles are like, this is the most stressed out dude we've ever come across. We're here all day, baby. 24 hours a day, you can come get a photo of us.
1: We're pretty casual.

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2: In this update, Labor's unveiled a new plan to protect consumers from hidden fees and pesky subscriptions. It wants to require all mandatory fees to be included in the upfront price and will require every subscription to be as easy to cancel as it is to sign up. Worries that people are spending far too long waiting in hospital EDs as demand surges are highlighted in the latest report from the Australasian College of Emergency Medicine. Investigations into the deaths of two people in two different locations near the small west coast town of Reefton continue, with police scene examinations expected to wrap up today. RMA Reform Minister Chris Bishop is pushing ahead with removing heritage protections on Wellington's Karori Tunnel, Kelburn Viaduct and an old oil storage tank, and is easing them for the Courtenay Place heritage area. Screen industry leaders want urgent reform after the sector's latest blow, in which the Film Commission's cutting its annual core funding program, which currently provides more than $1 million to 10 industry groups. That's news. In sport, All Blacks coach Dave Rennie's advocating for New Zealand rugby to keep the Super and NPC competitions. The governing body is reviewing the men's offering due to the grim nature of current financial forecasts. $66 million is the predicted loss over the next 5 years, which includes the 2029 Lions Tour. Rennie's presented his Dear Santa request.
3: My views are normally around what I think is best for the game and whether those things are all affordable for others to work out, but I just think, you know, the retention of NPC and Super Rugby is massively important.
2: Former Manchester City football manager Pep Guardiola has spoken out in support of the Premier League club after it was found to have breached financial rules by an independent commission. That's sport. I'm Malcolm Jordan.
4: It's now some weather. Feel the warmth of Fiji with

This is The Hits. Morning, George here in for the school holidays as we continue to fly through the year. It's now the 1st of October. God, and actually may or may not have seen some Christmas stuff for sale in a warehouse the other day. Well, let's not think about that too much yet. Ray performed Where Is My Husband at the VMAs the other day. We're going to play that after James Arthur on The Hits.

0: Hello, Maddie and PJ here with some school holiday tips for keeping you sane.
1: You'll know this one with Charlie Page. School holidays can reveal your child's hidden talents, like becoming a world-class negotiator.
0: Yep, one simple request quickly turns into a full contract discussion. Stay strong out there and keep the hits loud.

This is the hits. Let's be honest, doing the Weet-Bix Kids Triathlon is like a rite of passage here in New Zealand, isn't it? So it is back for 2026 and 27. Entries are open now and you can get all clued up at triathlon.co.nz if your kids are keen to get amongst it. Alex Warren was here in the country the other month. He's on after Gaga on the hits.

0: Nelly, Kelly Rowland on the hits. George here in for the school holidays. As we get into the new month, there's actually a lot of Australia versus New Zealand stuff going on. The Bledisloe Cup course is not this weekend, but next. That's going to be awesome. Fingers crossed for a win against Aussie there. And also the Constellation Cup gets going for the Silver Ferns against Australia. That's on, I think, about the 18th. And if you need a sort of Warriors fix, the Rugby League World Cup starts this month as well. Kiwis not playing, not guaranteed to be playing Australia, but they are playing the Cook Islands here in New Zealand. The rest of the tournament's over in Aussie. Imagine Dragons and Shania Twain, You're Still the One. It's such a tune, and it's on before 11 on the hits.
1: Start your day funny side up. 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

0: Jessie J on the hits, the home of Maddie and PJ, who are having a wee break for the school holidays. 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
1: And I accidentally swallowed something. And I don't know if you've ever done this before. I just inhaled something. And before I could know what it was, I was like...
0: Oh, it's chaos, isn't it? 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After 11 o'clock, Bruno Mars is on, who is playing 3 shows at Eden Park in March next year. I just might after 11.
2: Jane Austen's England. 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America's New England? 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
15: In this update, Labor's unveiled a new election pledge to protect consumers from hidden fees and pesky subscriptions, requiring mandatory fees to be included in the upfront price and making cancelling subscriptions as easy as signing up. The Australasian College of Emergency Medicine has released a report detailing the rising numbers of seriously ill patients needing to be in hospitals, which are chronically short of beds. Dunedin police are investigating a man's unexplained death on Leckhampton Court in Clyde Hill after being found unresponsive last night. A coroner's found an 18-year-old learner driver who died in a crash in rural Southland last April had excessive blood alcohol, MDMA and cannabis in his system.

0: World Cup is unannounced as yet. However, Rennie, speaking candidly on the Mike Hosking Breakfast, has let this slip regarding when they'll next face the Springboks and where.
1: We play each other twice in July as well, straight after Super Rugby. 2 weeks after their final, we played them again in Auckland and Christchurch.
0: The two sides last played in Christchurch in 2016. Penrith's Nathan Cleary and Brisbane's Tomika Upton have won the respective men's and women's Dally M Awards for the NRL league season. And the Breakers have launched their Australian NBL Basketball Ignite Cup defence by trouncing the Taipans 98-75. That's sport. I'm Malcolm Jordan.
2: It's now some weather. Feel the warmth of Fiji with direct Fiji Airways flights from Christchurch. Fine today, some light wind, high of 18, 8 the low overnight. Tomorrow Friday, looking pretty good, a little bit of cloud around and a high of 20, 10 the low.
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This is The Hits. Hey, so if you haven't made plans yet, there's a little bit over 3 weeks to go now until our next long weekend. Exciting, right? So Labor Day on the 26th of October, that's the Monday off. Not too long to go. Olivia Dean is here in the country in a couple of weeks' time. Baby Steps after James Bay on The Hits.

0: Hey, it's Jono, Ben and Megan here with some school holiday tips of keeping you sane and the kids occupied.
1: If you guys want an affordable holiday activity, tell them you're going to the zoo. 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
2: And if that fails, we've got the music part sorted.
0: That's right. Keep it locked on here on The Hits.

The Hits boarding call is flying you to New York, where you will board a 7-day cruise around New England and Canada, thanks to the new movie Sense and Sensibility. Your next turn to get in the draw is coming up in about half an hour's time. 12 o'clock is your next turn, all right? The iconic voice of Sienna Spyro is playing after Mark Ronson and Amy Winehouse on The Hits.

0: Lifehouse on the hits. George here in for Hayley for the school holidays. And with the election coming up over the next couple of weeks, both Chris's have been in Christchurch over the last couple of days. You may have seen it in the news because they both visited a ice cream, like gelato shop in Christchurch that has flavours of ice cream for every single one of the political leaders. Names like Marama Marcha, which is a vegan ice cream, and David S'more, which you can obviously guess the flavour of that one. Really, really clever. So if you happen to find yourself in Christchurch over the next couple of weeks, might be worth a try. Rollickin' Gelato. Alanis Morissette, You Ought to Know. It's a massive breakup song and it's on before 12 o'clock on the hits.
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0: Jordan Sparks, Chris Brown on the hits. We have a Ninja Slushie for you to win. Perfect as the weather starts to warm up. It's all thanks to Noel Leeming, and we just need some thoughts, your thoughts on the music that we play. Tell us what you're loving right now. Tell us what you want to hear a little bit less of. Basically, it updates our playlist so you enjoy it more, and you can win yourself that Ninja Slushie too. So you can text music to 4487. We'll send you back the link. Otherwise, you can rate the hits now at thehits.co.nz. Whether you're upgrading your home, kitchen, or entertainment setup, Noel Leeming has the tech that you need. 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
9: In this update, Health New Zealand has released its first National Serious Adverse Event Report, detailing 440 events, just over 6 for every 10,000 discharges and 59 patient deaths. Events have stayed stable since 2023. The Greater Wellington Regional Council has filed charges against Wellington's Te Aki Wai Water Company and the City Council, accusing it of unlawful wastewater discharges from Moa Point. Police are asking to hear from anyone with information surrounding three men allegedly assaulting another man at Masterton's South Park on High Street between 9 and 10:30pm on Tuesday. Nominations close at noon for Wellington's Northern Ward Council by-election for a vote in November, triggered by Councillor Tony Randall's death this year. Minister Chris Bishop is pushing ahead with removing heritage protections from Karori Tunnel, Kelburn Viaduct and an old oil storage tank, and easing them in the Courtney Place heritage area. Otago's Paulburn Reservoir, transformed into Middle Earth's Rowan Village for The Lord of the Rings, is up for sale. That's news. In sport, Shubman Gill has struck the fastest double century in one-day international cricket off 117 balls. His eventual 223 not out off 133 balls came as part of a chase for 406 to beat the West Indies by 8 wickets at Guwahati. Former heavyweight boxing world champion Tyson Fury has guaranteed that looks will be deceiving.

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2: We're into the 10th month of the year and it's time for a holiday. A 7-day cruise. 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
0: Kim, do you cruise? You've been on a cruise before?
2: I have been known to do one small cruise before in my life.
0: Oh, yes. Nice. Where'd you go?
2: I went from Sydney to Auckland.
0: Lovely. All right, well, we can be flying you to New York, where you will board a seven-day Princess cruise around Canada and New England. We've got airport transfers for you too, and a double pass to see the new movie Sense and Sensibility, which is in cinemas on the 15th. So good luck. It can be you in a couple of weeks.
2: That sounds fantastic.
0: Awesome, bud. Another chance coming up at 5 o'clock this afternoon to get in the draw. Flights all thanks to United Airlines and Air New Zealand. Together, connecting you to more destinations across the USA. Two airlines, one way to fly. One of the best from Green Day, When I Come Around, after Vance Joy. This is The Hits.

0: PJ here with some school holiday tips for keeping you sane.
1: You'll know this one with Charlie Peach. School holidays can reveal your child's hidden talents, like becoming a world-class negotiator.
0: Yep, one simple request quickly turns into a full contract discussion. Stay strong out there and keep the hits loud.

Us here at The Hits are right behind Manuka Fuel Symphony in the Domain. If you want something to look forward to over the next 6 months or so, this would be it. A mix of DJs and a symphony orchestra on stage. It looks awesome. All the details are at thehits.co.nz if you want to go. Coterie, brand new Kiwi music after Maroon 5 on The Hits.

0: That's Shakira on the hits. George here in for Hayley for the school holidays. Hey, if you're a fan of Breaking Bad, Walter White and Jesse Pinkman are coming to the country. Well, the actors are. Bryan Cranston and Aaron Paul. Yeah, they're doing like a speaking thing here in New Zealand at the end of January. It's going to be in Auckland. They said it's not like a panel or a press show. It's more about yarns about their career progression, their personal lives and stuff. Also talking about their shared tequila brand, which is a bit random, but if you do want to head along, it's on at a theatre in Auckland on the 28th of January. You can go and meet Walter White. Ooh. Massive song from Hathaway and Adele before 1 o'clock on the hits.
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0: Hosier on the hits. So as things start to warm up, we're getting into that triathlon and, you know, athletics sort of time of year. And the Weet-Bix Kids Triathlon, there's a whole load of events going on right around the country from the sort of the end of the year to the start of next year. And you know what? If your kids are keen to do it, you can actually sign them up as like a school group. That'll put them in the draw to win a whole load of prizes from the partners of the Weet-Bix Kids Triathlon, which they, I'm sure, would totally love. Otherwise, they can do it as an individual or a team of two. All about giving it a go. You can get them signed up right now at triathlon.co.nz. Benson Boone is going to bring some energy with Mr. Electric Blue and Britney Spears after one on the hits.
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22: In this update, Wellington City Council says it anticipated the Regional Council taking legal action over the major failures at Moa Point, in which waste flowed freely into coastal waters. It says it'll engage constructively through the court process, with charges filed today alleging unlawful wastewater discharges. A woman killed at a Christchurch flat yesterday has been named as Sarah Megan Brown. A 52-year-old man's appeared in court charged with murder. National says it'll make trans-Tasman travel more seamless if re-elected and is promising to trial digitalising airport processes between Australia and New Zealand before we co-host the 2028 Men's T20 Cricket World Cup. The entry fee for non-locals and over-16s to visit the famed Hamilton Gardens is rising today to $27.50. A man is in court today accused of zooming off in a stolen forklift in South Auckland this morning, arrested after its tyres were spiked. That's news. In sport, Gianni Infantino has formally lost support from his home nation, Switzerland, for the FIFA presidential election next year, over concerns for the integrity of football's governing body. The Swiss Federation says the need for credibility, transparency and accountability is essential. Breakers coach Gordon Herbert is no fan of the ANBL basketball schedulers. He can't believe the Breakers face a five-game stretch on the road before their next appearance in Auckland in 30 days.
10: I'm not sure how they do the schedule. I don't think it's good for basketball when the schedule's like this for different teams.